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1: 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We turning up real major with DJ Nasty for that mixtape at 8. Let's get it, Duval.

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1: You already know what it is. It's Taco or Tequila Tuesday, whichever one you prefer. I prefer mine together. It's K-Fox alongside DJ Nasty Theo 5 or Powder 6 What You Hip Hop.
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2: DJ Nasty.
1: Oh, oh, oh, oh, oh, oh. 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

0: Yeah, man, that was a traffic jam mix. K-Fox alongside DJ Nasty 305. 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
1: I have no choice. I mean, I literally have no choice, because if I don't, they're going to fire me.
0: No, they will.
1: No, they definitely will fire me. 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
1: It's called Too Easy. 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
0: You tell me.
1: Skyline got good tacos. I wish Wendy over at Holly's Barbecue, I wish they had tacos, but they don't.
0: Well, maybe they can put that on their list.
1: Yeah, Wendy, handle that, baby.
0: That's why it's a traffic jam mix on Power to 6 1, true hip hop.
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0: It's Dee Dee in the morning, and if you missed the show. I don't understand makeup at the gym. 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
0: JJ staring at
1: it
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1: I'll tell you, I look at it like, boy, you need to line up.
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1: Stop it. You know what? I got my razor in the car now. I ain't got no alcohol now. You going to bump up?
4: 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Now, you know what day it is? Thursday. Not only is it No Politics Thursday, but we got to tap in with some friends of the morning show. Real estate and design. 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
1: 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Like, ain't even like that.

0: Yeah, we go on Legit with G Herbo, baby. That's right here on Power 106.1. True Hip Hop and DD in the morning. And you big vibing with your girl, CJ Hercules on Hercules Unleashed. And of course, you know I got you, man. All night long, we going to turn up one time. And we are gearing up for the 9 o'clock takeover. So all you got to do is get ready to turn the city up. Duval, you know I got you, baby. Here's that dub, baby. Pop that thing.
1: Let it clap, let it clap. Ride this while you sit on
2: Let's
1: my
2: go.
1: Lap. Spread them cheese, let me see that. 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Bend it on down, put your face on the floor. That till your legs can't stand. High freak with the world in a hand.

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If I gotta fight for love, it's like I only want it.

Yeah, baby, we all the way live right here on Power 106.1 True Hip Hop. And DD in the morning, turning up for you, man. It's the 9 o'clock takeover. So you know what to do, Duval. 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

Yeah, baby, that's me rocking with right here on Power 106.1 True Hip Hop and DD in the morning. 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

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I see dead people.

Drake. I hear you like I'm young. 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They tell me Chubb's the only one that get your hand-me-downs. 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It's probably A minor.

folk to make them richer. Fast forward 2024, you got the same agenda. You run to Atlanta when you need a check balance. Let me break it down for you, this the real challenge. You call Future when you didn't see the club. Hey, what? Lil Baby help you get your lingo up. 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

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True Hip Hop and DD in the morning. And you partying with your girl, She Hercules and Hercules Unleashed. Reminding you, it's going down real major for the third annual Daddy and Daughter Dance, man, at the Sheraton Jacksonville this Saturday, June 20th. We going to see you in the building, man. We want all our family and friends to pull up on us. So definitely make sure you do that, all right? We going to have a little motion party, baby. It's that Boss Man D-Lo.

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0: 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And you know I be letting you know what's on and popping in the culture, man, because the New Orleans rap star known for his hits like Shake That Thing, yeah, is heading back to prison, and this sentence is a lengthy one. So definitely make sure you go ahead, tap in. 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

all this motion I'm having. He cool, I ain't gon' lie. When we link up, we have us a time. Put on that for me, baby, get fly. Bitch says he blood, you know how I ride. His bitch says he blood, he know how I roll. Conceited as I get all the I change up my like I change my clothes. The hood winning, I'm up in the skull. Now.

0: Straight vibing tonight right here on Power 106.1 True Hip Hop and DD in the morning, partying with your girl, CJ Hercules and Hercules Unleashed, letting you know what's on and popping in the culture. Duval, we talking about it, man. Rapper Mystical has been sentenced to 20 years in prison after pleading guilty to a third-degree rape charge connected to a 2022 case in Louisiana, man. The plea agreement reduced the original first-degree rape charge, which could have carried a life sentence, but the judge ultimately handed down the maximum 20-year sentence, right? So Mystical, whose real name is Michael Tyler, has been behind bars since 2022's arrest and has been faced with previous sexual assault convictions and legal troubles throughout his career. And it's a crazy story. Because like I was saying before, man, I seen on social media, a lot of people are saying that it's justified. So, hey, y'all tap in. Let us know how you feel about it, man. Get that free and official Power 106.1 app. Hop on the open mic feature and talk to me, baby. It's your girl, she's Hercules and Hercules Unleashed.
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1: The vibes in less than 10 minutes. I got some Ricky Rose on the way, some Glorilla and more. All you got to do is ride with me, Duval. You know I got you, man. 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And boy, oh boy, them Knicks fans have been turning up since they won. 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That parade goes down tomorrow in Manhattan. So, hey, I know we going to see all them viral videos, man. Y'all just got to keep it locked. Here's that G Herbo.

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0: They out there hanging with a bad chick, baby. That's that sexy red and key Glock right here on Power 106.1 True Hip Hop and DD in the morning. Riding out with your girl, She Hercules and Hercules Unleashed. Shouting out all our Geminis, baby. You already know it's all love. Happy birthday to you if you out there celebrating. You know I got you. We gonna turn you all the way up, man. Get those last minute requests in so I can turn you up, right? And we gonna get into a vibe. It's the summertime, so we gonna pop that thing. Here's the baby.
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0: nights, middays, and resident father here at Power 106.1. And there's nothing in this world like the love a father has for his daughter. It's their first hero, her first protector, and forever her biggest fan. So my friend Brio Warren has something to say.
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Funny thing about your problems, they ain't mine. 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

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And yeah, we're not just pushing music. We're pushing experiences. 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

0: This is Sean Knight, Middays, and resident father here at Power 106.1. And there's nothing in this world like the love a father has for his daughter. It's their first hero, her first protector, and forever her biggest fan. So my friend Brio Warren has something to say.
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all this motion I'm having. 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Now.

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All cash prizes will be awarded in the form of a check that must be picked up at the WJGL HD2 studios during our regular business hours. There's no substitution for prizes.

0: 62 to use their name, photograph, voice, or likeness for advertising and publicity purposes without additional consideration. 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The decision of the WJGL HD2 management and the interpretation of these rules is final. By participating, persons agree to be bound by the decision of the judges and official rules. WJGL HD2, its representatives, agencies, and employees are not responsible for any liabilities arising directly from or indirect from the award and or use of the prize. Additional rules may be added for specific contests at the discretion of the station. 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

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We move how you move. Stream the music. This is where the streets meet the speakers, where trending music lives and the hottest upcoming artists. And yeah, we're not just pushing music, we're pushing experience.

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1: Pop that thing, let it clap, let it clap. Ride this, are you sit on my
2: Let's
1: lap.
2: Go.
1: Spread them cheeks, let me see that. Shake that like you out of control. Mm-hmm. That thing till your throat gets sore. 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High freak, put the word in a hand.

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0: Good morning, it's Dee Dee in the morning, and welcome to the show. We're all here, J. Cruz, Trey G, and comedian J.J. Williamson. It is Thursday, June 18th, International Picnic Day. International Picnic.
1: Picnic? Mm-hmm. That's not a great word.
0: Well, is it picnic?
1: Yeah, I've heard the history.
0: I've heard it, too.
1: Well,
0: are we not finding a lot about our history that we didn't know about?
2: A lot of words.
1: Master bedroom.
0: Right, right. Certain things we all this time we've been, and then went, wait a minute, it is rooted in something racist.
3: Yeah.
0: All right, it is National Go Fishing Day. Is that safe?
1: Let me think about it now.
0: Is that safe?
1: Because it can be turned.
0: Yeah.
1: But no, I think that's good.
0: All right, International Sushi Day.
1: Ooh, sushi. I'm not a fan.
0: Okay. You're not? You don't eat it at all?
1: Mm-mm.
0: Have you tried it? Like, everybody has to, you have to start out with a California roll.
2: Mm-hmm.
0: You like start out with a California?
1: I don't even think it was a California roll. Whatever it was, is that probably the one I should have?
0: That's the safest one they always say. California roll is the first one you should start out with.
1: But is it raw fish in it?
0: No.
1: Okay, gotcha.
0: That's why.
2: It's all veggies.
0: Then there's another one you should try, and it has the fried shrimp in it. Tempura roll.
1: Okay.
0: Tempura, it'll be fried, and it's not
1: Maybe
0: raw.
1: I like that one. Yeah. Maybe I like that one. I tried a crab one time. Mm. Wasn't a fan.
0: Okay.
1: It was too soft.
0: Yeah, you ain't ready for that. I'm telling you, you gotta ease your way into some sushi.
1: You ain't ready.
0: You gotta eat. Do you eat crawfish?
1: No, I can't rip them open.
0: The hell you mean you can't rip them open? You ain't strong enough.
1: I cannot touch them. Like it's like a critter. I can't open them things.
0: Okay, so you don't eat crawfish, but do you eat lobster?
1: No, I don't like lobster. I can't touch. It has a face on it.
0: Hold on a second. He ain't traditional black over here. Do you eat? I bet you eat shrimp.
1: I do eat shrimp.
0: Crab legs?
1: No, I don't eat crab legs.
0: Okay, you're not traditional. He's not a TB-er.
1: I can't do it. Got
3: Trey
1: a face.
3: Saw one antenna move on the damn crab, and he don't want to go over there.

0: Boa.
1: Wow.
0: That's why I eat chicken tenders.
1: Let's move on. Because, you know, I always tell people, black people eat everything about the ocean, but won't get in it.
2: Oh, no.
0: Thanks. Big fan.
2: We let our feet touch it.
1: Yeah, yeah. But we'd be like, oh, I love me a seafood boil and some fish or some crab and some shrimp and some this, but won't get near it.
3: Mm-mm. No, thank you.
2: Won't let that water get over your ankle.
1: It is Autistic Pride Day today as well.
2: Hey, shout out.
3: That's a good one.
1: Let's celebrate birthdays. Here we go. Happy birthday goes out to the rapper Trippie Redd celebrating your birthday.
2: Oh, okay.
1: Ain't he the father of Coi Leray's baby?
3: Yes, he is.
1: Trippie Redd?
3: Yep.
1: Yeah. Mm-hmm. Coi Leray is the daughter of Benzino. Let me give everybody the history of all of this. So Coi Leray is the rapper who is the daughter of Benzino, and then she's got a baby with Trippie Redd.
3: Yeah.
1: Got it. Okay.
3: Yeah.
1: Got you. Everybody caught up. All right, and now here comes Blake Shelton, who's married to, he's celebrating a birthday today, and he's married to Gwen Stefani.
2: Yes.
1: Who used to be married to Gavin Rossdale, who's in a group. I can't think of the group he was in now.
3: You're too deep into them damn celebrity relationship trenches. Yes, you messy.
1: Yeah, okay, fine. Boy. Let's do this. We kick the show off with early morning meetings. Here we go. By the way, she did used to be involved with one of the members of No Doubt. She started in No Doubt, and she was involved with one of the members.
3: Gwen Stefani was?
1: Uh-huh, for years. They were dating each other.
2: B-A-N-A-N-A-S. Uh-huh.
1: And then, what was Gavin Rossdale name? What was their
3: name? Oh, my God.
1: What? That was Kamali. He was in a movie, too. He was in that great movie, The Devil's Advocate.
2: Okay.
4: The Devil's Advocate.
2: Oh, my God.
4: With Al Pacino?
1: No idea. You ever seen that?
4: Yeah.
1: It's one of my favorite movies.
4: Keanu Reeves.
2: Now, what about your business? You in all of folks' business.
1: I know, you're right. I'm always in somebody's business. All right, we kick the show off with early morning memes. Mine just says this. Y'all better get you a DNA test, because some of these ladies out here will have you raising your uncle.
4: Oh, my God.
3: Damn.
4: Ooh, that's tough.
3: That's a good one.
4: If you're a dad, I'm a dad. I got a dad joke. Feel free to use it.
1: No.
4: Shush. What do you call a factory that makes okay products?
1: Generic.
4: Mm-hmm.
3: What do you call them?
4: A satisfactory.
2: You see?
1: A satisfactory.
4: Makes okay products.
1: Satisfactory.
3: Okay, right on.
4: You got it.
1: Thank you for that. Thank you.
3: You repeated it. Right on.
1: What you got over there, Trey?
3: All right, here we go. I got one. Mine says, gum do not work for everybody. Some of y'all need to chew a Tide Pod. 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Call it a day. Okay. Yeah, it breath strong.
4: I don't know if you can actually do that, but yeah.
3: Something like
1: careful.
3: That.
2: All right, here we go. Only evil chicks eat ice all day, trying to cool the devil off inside them.
4: Yeah. My mom always ate
1: Say that
4: ice.
1: Again.
2: Only evil chicks eat ice all day, trying to cool the devil off inside of them.
1: And I know chicks would like to eat ice. Yeah. Oh, my God. All right, that's how we kick the show off. Early morning memes coming up this morning. Guess what? 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You saw them on HGTV's hit show, Married to Real Estate. Egypt Sherrod and her husband, Mike Jackson, will be on the show. 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
4: Hey.
1: And we got more money to give you with our $1,000 minute game. Here we go. It's Thursday. It's Didi in the morning.
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2: 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You know what I'm saying? 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It's been a good Friday, man. Straight up. Can't lie to you.
3: It's been a good

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0: Good morning. It's Dee Dee in the morning. Guys, we have to have a conversation about something. I just want you guys to know something. After this weekend, you're going to probably hear your president go in on Barack Obama and Michelle.
1: You know he's obsessed.
0: He's obsessed, right? But he's really going to be obsessed now. So, you know, America celebrated 250 years last weekend. He wanted to celebrate. That's where he created the monster truck
2: rally
0: thing that he did at the White House lawn last week. And that's where they had, remember, the UFC fighting. But you know that he had invited a bunch of, you know, different artists to perform. He wanted to have, like, a concert. Right. And like I said, like a little state fair kind of thing.
1: Yeah.
0: And so he invited a lot of people. Like at one point, I think he did Morris Day and the Time and they declined.
1: They declined.
0: Yeah.
1: Young MC declined. He declined.
0: Yeah.
1: I think the Commodores.
0: They declined.
1: They declined. Uh-uh. Even though I ain't but one.
3: So
1: he declined.
0: The Commodore.
1: He declined.
0: Yeah. Who else declined?
1: I think Millie Vanilli, they declined. They declined.
3: Not Millie and Vanilli.
1: Both of them. Vanilla Ice.
0: Decline.
1: Said hell no.
4: Said,
1: Green Day said hell no.
0: Not Green Day.
1: Come on now. Eminem Group D12 said no.
4: Shut up. I remember them.
0: He couldn't get nobody to perform for his big 250-year celebration and for his birthday. All the celebs kept saying no. They said Adele said no. Sabrina Carpenter, Ariana Grande. Everybody was like, I'm not going to do it. Well, he's going to lose his mind now. He's going to probably lose his mind. And I'm going to tell you why.
1: Mm-hmm.
0: So, you know, this weekend, Juneteenth to be exact, former President Barack Obama is opening the Barack Obama Library and Museum on the south side of Chicago.
3: Right.
0: As I'm hearing, there's a lot of folks that are going to be there. Please take a listen at this.
5: The grand opening of the Obama Presidential Center in Chicago will feature an incredible lineup of performers. Listen to this list. Stevie Wonder, Bono, Bruce Springsteen, Christina Aguilera, Common, Jennifer Hudson, John Legend, and Mark Anthony. Some are calling this Obama-palooza.
0: Okay.
2: He's gonna lose his.
0: Y'all know what's getting ready to go down.
1: Yeah.
0: Yeah, that man gonna be so mad.
4: He's so jealous.
0: He's gonna call all of those people horrible and trashy, and they're not. And all of those people are gonna go perform for and with the Obamas for the opening of the center.
3: That's insane. I do love the optics of it though. You couldn't get hardly anybody to perform at your event. Now the Obamas have one, and damn near every A-list celeb performer is on that list. That's insane.
2: They're performing for free.
0: For free.
3: I love it.
0: Is that crazy? That's wild, JJ. You got more to the list?
1: And then, they say when the cameras go off and get dark, because it's going to be on the south side of Chicago, he said he's going to have Lupe Fiasco.
3: Shut up.
1: He coming out. He's going to do kick push.
3: Yeah.
1: He's going to have Twister.
3: Shut up.
1: Keith Chief.
3: Chief.
1: Look.
3: Whoa. Chief Keith. You're not going to do that. There you go.
1: Chief Keith. He even found Crucial Conflict.
3: Shut up.
2: Smoking on hay.
1: In the middle of the ball.
0: G Herbo going to Kanye West.
1: Yeah, for real.
0: Who else we got from Chicago?
1: Matter of fact, Northwest performed.
0: She performed for Obama.
3: Obama said he going to free Dirk just so he can perform.
1: Yeah.
3: Damn it, man.
4: That's not good.
1: Matter of fact, this is the breakout for the two daughters, Sasha and Malia. They performing. They the new city girls. They call them state girls.
3: State girls.
0: Hey, shouts out to the Obama Center. I told y'all it is beautiful.
1: It's gonna be crazy.
0: It is amazing. Yeah. You have got to go see it. If you haven't seen it, you can't get in. You can go to my page, Dee Dee in the Morning, and you'll see. I did a recap of that place. It is unbelievable. Everybody has got to go to that center as it opens and be available to you. But again, shouts out to the Obamas for gathering all the celebrities to perform for them.
1: Yeah.
0: I love it.
1: And nobody turned them down.
0: No, not at all. All right. But get ready for the meltdown coming next week.
3: It's coming.
0: It's Dee Dee in the Morning.
6: Duval, what's happening?
7: Yeah.
6: This is Sean Knight, Middays, and resident father here at Power 106.1. And there's nothing in this world like the love a father has for his daughter. It's their first hero, her first protector, and forever her biggest fan. So my friend Rio Warren has something to say.
7: Daddy Daughter Dance is coming up.
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0: We got to get into our hot topics because LeBron James has said something that has angered me right now. I got a problem with LeBron James. And, you know, I'm a fan.
1: She's upset.
0: You're right. Say girl again.
1: That's your big man.
0: Put more bass in it. If you're going to represent me and sound like me, put some bass in it.
2: My bad, big dog.
0: Yeah, let's get into our hot topics. LeBron, I'm mad at you, LeBron. Let's go.
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0: 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We're powered by purpose. All right, you guys. LeBron James got the nerve. LeBron James is worth almost. Is he a billionaire now?
2: Yeah, that's what they say. Yeah. Reportedly, yeah.
0: LeBron is out here trying to talk about the fact that he thinks that the woman that he, if he weren't married, he couldn't be with a stay-at-home woman, but he's worth $1 billion. Take a listen.
5: I think personally, me today, if I was not in a relationship today, I could not have a stay-at-home woman. It's not like for me who I am at 40 and what I got going on, just coming home and just seeing somebody just sitting on the couch every day, just sitting there, just chilling. Like that wouldn't float for me.
6: That's not what stay-at-home moms do, LeBron.
1: But he's saying that if you just sitting at on the couch doing nothing, just watching TV, I would have a problem with that. Mm-hmm. Now, if you've been home being productive, man, you bring some more income in, you know, you may be having my personal business or something like that.
0: Yeah. Hold on a second. What? Mm-hmm.
1: He a millionaire.
0: A billion.
1: A billionaire.
0: I got to bring some more money in. You already worth a billion. How much more do you want?
1: No, you ain't finna watch Younger Than the Restless all day.
0: First of all, that's barely on. But nonetheless, you say that Cruz said what? That ain't all of the stay-at-home mom?
6: Absolutely not. You walk in and your wife's sitting down, that's because she's been working all day. She's finally taking a break.
2: Right.
6: Okay?
0: Now, hold on a second. That would be your family. If I'm married to a billionaire, we better have somebody who clean this house.
6: I mean,
0: we better have a chef up in this thing.
6: For sure.
0: Can I
2: say this, though? I do like the fact that he is taking this stance because a lot of women be feeling like, all I need to do is give me a man with some money, give me a baller, give me a millionaire. Now, he wants you to bring something to the table, too.
1: Bring something to the table.
2: He wants you to bring something to the table, too.
0: Listen, you wanted my beauty because that's what they be going for. You want the woman's beauty, you got to let her sit on her ASS. That's what you got with her for. I guarantee you, some of the men, I'm looking at their chicks, they're not in there because they smart.
6: Trophy wives.
2: Just because I want your beauty don't mean you get to sit on your booty.
0: You got
2: to
0: pay for the beauty. You got to pay for the beauty. Either ladies, take their money then.
6: Either
0: if you're a beautiful woman and they come for you, take their money.
6: You're either going to be on the couch or in the gym.
2: Facts.
6: Either one.
0: Oh, wow. You're going to be on the couch or the gym. Hey, listen, let's talk about Nicki Minaj. I guess so Nicki's talking about her lyrics.
6: Yeah, she's kind of taking accountability like some rappers might when they get a little older about their lyrics from back in the day.
7: Do you think the music scene is very demonically organized? Is there a lot of crazy stuff?
8: Well, it sure isn't driving people to God. It's, you know, it definitely isn't making people want God more because it focuses on the worship of material things. And we all play a part in it. I've played a part in it, of course. I guess I feel a sense of responsibility too a lot of the times because a lot of the stuff that I was rapping about, I was so young too. I didn't realize that there are young people listening to it and how it could probably make them make certain decisions that wasn't, you know, really thought out. Now, if I could do it all over again, I would have changed a lot of things that I said because I just don't like the idea of thinking that these people will now grow up wanting to change themselves as opposed to loving themselves, you know?
6: I call cap.
0: What?
6: Because it's in hindsight, it's always easy to say, oh, I would have done it differently. But when you're in your 20s doing it, you're not going to think like that. So to say, oh, if I could go back, I would do it differently, you wouldn't. Because you wouldn't go back with the mentality of a 30-something-year-old. You understand what I'm saying?
2: Well, I think that's what she's saying. If I could go back with the mentality I have now, then I would do it over again.
6: It don't work like that, though.
0: You ain't never heard people saying, Cruz, you never heard people say, knowing what I know now.
2: Right.
6: But that's what I'm saying. In a perfect world, yes, but that never works. It's just a stupid statement.
0: All right, let's move on and talk about this. You guys, Rick Ross, this is hilarious to me. Anybody see it?
6: This is funny.
2: Yeah, so the homie Rick Ross, especially after all the internet chatter that's been going on with celebrities being broke, Rick Ross got caught at the airport. Now Rick Ross is making fun of the people making fun of him by saying he's going to Costco and he hope he don't get seen.
9: 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Hopefully no one sees me. 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You know what I'm saying?
6: I find him entertaining. I
0: do too, though. He is entertaining.
2: He gonna make fun of the trolls.
0: Yeah, but he is. He's at Costco buying in bulk. Go ahead, then, Rick.
6: I'm a Sam's Club guy myself.
0: Are you? Me too. I'm really? Sam's Club. Sam's Club.
2: Costco's staying with DEI, so I'm Costco.
6: I know.
0: That's right.
2: All the way.
0: Right. They sure do. Yeah. Well, you know what, Sam's Club? I got to cut up my card.
2: Come on.
0: Got to go on over here to Costco. All right, listen, coming up, everybody, coming up, we got $1,000 for you. 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
1: The 5 things you need to know right now on DD in the Morning.
2: I saw this. A new proposed Michigan law would make it illegal to get within 25 feet of police or other first responders. You know how when they see something going on and everybody's trying to film it and be like, yeah, you ain't supposed to be doing this and all this other kind of stuff. Now they're telling folks they want you to stay back and you've got to stay within 25 feet of a first responder. They said, but if you don't, the penalties are up to a $500 fine and 60 days in jail. That's what they're proposing.
3: Just so they can put their knee on your neck.
2: Right. Just so that you don't film them right. Doing wrong.
3: In
2: now
3: peace.
2: They're saying, yeah.
3: Right. Yeah.
2: They're
3: yeah.
2: also saying you could almost get fines up to $7,500.
3: It's like they think we stupid and don't see the play.
2: Yeah.
3: You know what I'm saying?
2: Right.
3: We clearly understand what's going on.
2: So just look for that change, possibly in Michigan, because if it passes in Michigan, some people say it'll be all over the country.
3: Set a precedent, right?
4: Hey, well, let's continue to talk about this NBA Finals, man, that, you know, the Knicks just won, man, you know, broke the 53-year curse. Well, this came the most watched NBA Finals since 1998.
3: Oh, damn.
2: Wow.
4: They say usually the NBA Finals, they average like 24.5 million views. This year, they got to 33 million.
3: Wow.
4: So I think it's that New York effect, man. The fact that the New York Knickerbockers made it to the finals, the city went crazy, went bananas.
3: Chris.
4: You know, B, you know, you feel me, B?
5: Word is born.
4: Okay. Then shout out to the Knicks, man. Breaking records still.
2: Can I tell you, I keep hearing things about the Knicks, and I keep hearing stuff about some of the behind the scenes. Anybody hear about Jalen Brunson's mother, who they said refused to take the team flight to game 5 to attend? She didn't want to go because she had a charity event to go to.
4: Oh, wow.
2: Yeah, and she said, I'll just have to miss the game or whatever. They said she knew she was taking a risk flying commercial to game 5, but she had to honor a commitment to a previously scheduled event.
5: Wow.
2: And by the way, they also said it was for she and Jalen's foundation, but nonetheless, it was for children and stuff like that. And the mama said, I don't care that my son is playing. I gotta do what I gotta do.
3: Wow.
2: And she fulfilled a commitment.
3: Shout out to mama.
2: Right?
5: Yep. All right, let's talk about it. So Zendaya, the actress, she's out here talking about the first time she met the love of her life, Tom Holland. Mm. And she knew from the moment she saw him,
6: he was the one.
7: I found that, you know, sometimes like people kind of like kind of get nervous around people, but there's a certain feeling that I was able to experience when I knew that this is my person, because I don't feel nervous around that. I feel really peaceful and I feel really calm, and I feel like, oh, I actually feel more nervous when I'm away from you than when I'm with you. That's when I was like, maybe when we first met, I already felt like, because I guess like we first met in an audition, so I was pretty nervous anyway, but he did make me feel calm. So
8: can you tell me how he made you feel calm?
7: Just by being a nice person, by making me feel comfortable. I mean, like, it's like having to do a chemistry read for a big movie like that. It's like, oh, you know, you really want the job and all these kind of things. And yeah, he was really lovely then.
3: Damn it, Rue.
5: I guess that's special great. Someone's supposed to make you feel calm, right?
2: All righty.
3: Shout out to her. I wish her ending would have ended better on Euphoria. But
2: it didn't end good?
3: Yeah, not for Rue. Can we talk about Diddy's ending? You know, a lot of people are talking about Diddy's expected release date from prison. Now, at first, when he was first convicted of his 50-month sentence, Diddy was supposed to get out June 4th of 2028.
5: Right.
3: Then it got moved up to April 25th of 2028. Now it has been moved up again, is what they're saying. February 23rd of 2028 is when Diddy is scheduled to now be released from Fort Dix in New Jersey.
5: So, he'll be home soon.
3: It keeps getting moved up for whatever reason. We're going to see. He might be home sooner than we think. So maybe before 2028 is what it's looking like.
5: Mm-hmm.
3: Have to keep trending this way.
2: Mm-hmm.
3: Uh-oh.
2: All right.
4: Come on, then.
5: We're so wrong about that.
3: No, somebody don't like that. I heard some grumpy gusses in the bit.
5: I mean, we were all in here like, he's going to be gone forever.
3: Yeah.
4: And there ain't no stomach growl.
3: And let's be

0: clear, I'm not celebrating that the man is getting out.
1: Yeah, we're not.
0: He deserves to be punished to the fullest extent of the law. But if the law says he's getting out, he might be getting out soon.
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0: it, I'm never lacking. 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Wait. 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
1: Oh, you feeling sturdy, huh?
0: Feeling sturdy.

0: Power 106.1. Good morning, Jacksonville. I hope the West Side, Murray Hill, Rail Yard District, and Brooklyn, you're off to a nice start today. Good morning, it's Dee Dee in the morning, and we're going to get into our $1,000 mini game. But guys, I found a stat, and you tell me what you think of it. They're saying you are born with two natural fears. Two natural fears. One of them is the fear of falling. What is the other one?
1: Getting shot.
0: No.
2: You grew up in the hood.
1: I'm about to say.
0: No, these are natural fears.
1: Natural fears. That counts natural.
0: No, fear of falling. Only in the hood, Eddie, for you, is it?
1: Oh, yeah. Depends on where you're in, huh?
0: Right, right. You'd be like, okay. No, really, that's
3: fear
0: not
3: of
0: it,
3: drowning?
0: JJ. No.
1: Being broke.
0: Being broke? No, no. You ain't. That's not where you're born with a.
1: Choking?
0: You are born with two natural fears.
4: Not choking?
0: Mm-mm.
4: No.
0: Born with two natural fears. The fear of falling and what else? And guess what it is?
4: Huh.
0: The fear of loud noises.
4: Oh, yeah.
0: Think about it. When you're a baby, you hear a loud noise. Immediately, you jump.
4: I think about it, baby. I can see that.
0: That's what you're born with, JJ. Not gunshots.
1: I ain't gonna lie to you. As you get older, them loud noises, oh my, they start to get irritating.
0: Do they?
1: Damn fearful.
0: Yeah.
1: Like, what's all that noise?
5: You're annoying.
1: Real talk. Super annoying. What's all that damn noise?
0: You know what annoys me the most? Is some damn bass that's up too high and you gotta hear a reverberator. I can't hear it. I can't stand that.
5: No.
0: Whenever you're reverberating or whatever, bass be too,
1: you don't like that.
0: It's all distorted.
1: Can't relate. Are you talking about when Trey come in?
0: Yeah, Trey like it.
1: Can't relate.
0: That stuff be...
1: Mine ain't distorted. Yep. My speakers is clear.
0: Okay.
1: My speakers is clear.
0: All right.
1: Trey still got an equalizer in his car.
0: Yeah. Oh, I guess he got it in the back seat of the trunk or whatever.
1: Ground.
0: But y'all know what I'm talking about. You'd be like, God dang it, that's a lot of bass.
6: Want a grand? Get it done in 60 seconds.
7: 60 seconds.
6: A minute to win it with the $1,000 Minute Game. On Dee Dee in the Morning exclusive.
0: Hey, everybody. This right here is Seth. Hey, Seth.
8: Hello.
0: I've always loved that name, Seth. It's a great name, Seth. Welcome to the show, sir. Seth.
8: Yeah, I'm here.
0: You good? What are you doing this morning?
8: I just got off work not too long ago.
0: Oh, okay. You work overnight?
8: Yeah.
0: So now what are you going to do? Like, will you go immediately to sleep when you get home or what? What time will you go to sleep?
8: After I win this $1,000, I'm going to try to.
0: I know that's right. That's a real nice answer there,
1: manifest
0: Seth.
1: It.
0: Yeah, I like that. I like that. And then you'll sleep until what time, Seth?
8: Maybe about 1 or 2.
0: And then what do? You're going to get up, you get ready to go back to work, or you do something else?
8: You already know. Go right back.
0: I know it.
1: Seth sound like he tired, too. Boy, that shit told him down.
0: Right.
1: You hear me?
0: Right. All right, listen, let me just spin the wheel, and let's just try to make sure you're a winner. Here we go.
9: DJ Cruz. JJ from The Sip.
10: Trey G.
9: J. Cruz. $20 bonus.
1: Hey.
5: All right, my dog, I know you're tired, but come on, let's turn it up right now. I'm going to read you these questions. If you don't know the answer, just say pass, because I'll come back to it. You only got a minute, so don't take too long. You got to think fast. You got it?
8: I got it.
5: All right, Seth, here we go. Do you run hot or cold at night?
8: Cold.
5: How many degrees is too hot for you?
8: 90.
5: Clifford Harris is the birth name of what rapper?
8: T.I.
5: When it comes to soccer, what is a kit?
8: Jersey.
5: Mm-hmm. Okay. Barack and Michelle Obama are opening a presidential center in which city?
8: Chicago.
5: How many days are in Fortnite?
8: 7.
5: Mm-mm. What was the fifth question I asked you?
8: Michelle Obama.
5: Who on the morning show is single?
8: The right person if you ask them.
5: What does KMA stand for?
8: Say it again.
5: KMA. KMA. What does that stand for?
8: Pass.
5: Spell the word psychosis.
8: PSYCHOSIS.
1: Come on.
5: How many days are in Fortnite?
0: Damn.
1: Hey, good job.
0: You know what, though? You
1: great
0: got seven.
1: Job.
0: I don't know. I kind of think you need number 8.
1: I almost wanted to go on and give him 8.
0: Number 8.
1: Yeah, for real.
4: Give him 8 for creativity.
0: Man.
1: Yeah, I like that.
0: That was real, though,
5: you
0: right
5: mean
0: there.
5: 9?
0: No.
1: 8.
0: Number 8. When he said, who on the morning show is single?
1: Yeah, sure. The right person if you ask.
0: Hey, I'm going to have to go. Here we go. Evan, you get it. You got to get that.
1: Yeah.
0: All right, 8 out of 10. 8 out of 10. Here's what you missed. You missed this one right here. How many days are in Fortnite? In Fortnite, 14. And then what does KMA stand for? Kiss my ASS. There it is.
5: Association.
0: All right. So there it is. You got 8 out of 10. You're going to get $10 every correct answer. We added up as $80, but you spun the wheel and got an extra $20.
5: Hey.
0: $100.
1: Oh, y'all. All right.
0: You got $100, Seth. Right. Do me a favor. Tell everybody the show that gave you a shot at that $1,000.
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6: 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This is Dini in the Morning. 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How would you like the entire hip-hop culture right in your hands? 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
4: So, Maquan, you hit us up and you said you're going to make somebody mad.
5: Yeah, I'm going to make my mama mad.
4: What you going to tell your mama?
5: I'm going to tell my mama that this girl came to my house with her mama and they want to fight me.
4: All right. Well, here we go. Let's call her.
5: Hello. Mama. Tell me why Big Shay and her mama came over here and want to fight me and stuff.
6: Where they at?
5: They at mama house.
7: Marisha, beat her ass, Marisha.
6: Don't go outside with her until I get her.
5: Hold on, I'm finna put you on the phone with her, all right? Here she goes.
7: Hold on a second, bitch. What you want?
6: Who is this?
7: This is Swan, mama. This is Swan.
6: Don't go to my mama's house with my damn son and my mama.
7: Who you think you talking to?
6: He is a kid.
7: Look, let me tell you something, bitch. Your son is dumb.
6: No, bitch, you dumb.
7: I'm really sorry, but your son is a bitch ass. He was talking crazy to my daughter. He got that nasty-ass scar on his head. I'm going to knock him in his f***ing head.
6: No, ain't nobody grown finna touch my son.
7: You raised an old sissy-ass boy. The boy is sitting up here talking to...
6: I don't give a f***, you f***, your motherfucking daughter with her big ass.
7: You...
6: And y'all better not f***ing touch my damn son.
7: Yeah, I'm going to knock your son out. I'm going to knock him out.
6: No, I'm going to knock you out.
7: It looked like you knocked him on his head when he was a baby anyway.
6: No.
4: Hey, Shawana, you on the Mad Minute?
6: Yeah.
4: Yeah, I know. That's on your son, though. Yeah. You need to cuss him out. Okay.
6: Y'all wrong. I'd have jumped in my damn car with a butcher knife.
4: Damn. She said with a butcher knife. Yeah. Ooh. Y'all give it up for Maquan. Right. It is Mama Shawna.
3: Yeah. Get in on the fun and prank call someone you know. 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

0: 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Good morning, Duval. All right, let's take our first look at our hot topics, y'all. Let's get into it because Russell Wilson.
1: Good dad.
0: Women are starting to fall in love with Russell Wilson.
2: Uh-uh.
0: Everybody thought it was a cornball. Them cornballs are winning today.
3: I told y'all about us.
0: Yep.
3: I'm a cornball.
0: All right, you know what? Let's get into the hot topics. All right.
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0: 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We're powered by purpose. All right, you guys, so did you see this about your president? So they're saying that we have a deal, but we don't have a deal. It's just like an agreement to not agree. And I don't know what's going on. All I know is they say he tore up the deal that Obama did back in the day. Obama stays rent-free in his head because, you know, when you can't do better than this black man, you have to try to tear him down. Well, now, here he is calling. He says that Iran had called Obama stupid. Take a listen.
6: Like, oh, my God, look at this money he's giving us. He tried to bribe his way out. I didn't do that. Nobody mentions that. $1.7 billion and hundreds of millions of dollars. They tried to bribe their way out of it. And you know what? The Iranians did. They laughed at Obama and they said he's a stupid son of a bitch.
0: Mm-hmm.
6: Okay, thank you very much, everybody.
7: Thank you, guys.
2: Wow.
0: Mm-hmm.
2: So what
0: this is
2: make?
0: What your president says about a former president in foreign land, everything. They also said he talked about how our voting and everything else is rigged and this and that while he's over there at the G7 summit.
2: Wow. What'd that make you?
0: I thought he was America proud.
2: Right. Like, come on, man. Why are you so obsessed with this man?
0: Right.
2: You know, it was like two presidents in between his presidency and yours right now, including you.
0: Y'all know what it is. Y'all know what it is.
1: Like, I think he wants them to be friends.
0: No, he don't.
2: You go out
0: on a foreign land and call this man a stupid SOB and you think he wants to be friends?
8: I think in a sick, sadistic way,
0: No, I don't. I'm not giving no credit to that.
2: Very jealous-hearted is what it sounds like. Very jealous-hearted.
0: And there's some, it ain't just jealousy. Knowing but his history, there's some racist in that.
2: Absolutely.
0: Okay. So let's stop playing and trying to smooth this out.
2: Absolutely.
0: Let's stop.
2: I think he's very jealous-hearted, and he wants the love that Obama, like, carries.
1: Yes.
2: He want to take away from every type of accolade and accomplishment that man did because he is jealous.
0: Yeah.
2: Mm-hmm. 100%.
0: Him and a lot of other African-Americans in the country.
2: Absolutely.
0: And a lot. Just think about those 300,000 black women that don't have jobs.
2: Or
0: some of the African-Americans in the military that are trying not to promote. Or other things that they try to do to destroy.
2: Speak.
0: I don't want to get into it. Let's move on and talk about Russell Wilson.
1: A good dad. Yeah, let's talk about this guy right here. This guy is doing it. He is making a comparison. His relationship with Future Jr., who is Future's, the rapper's son, but he has been raising him, and compared it to God and Jesus.
9: Like, the moment I met her, what was interesting is Future's about 9 months or so. It was just a bond right from the beginning. And I told her, I said, no matter if you and I ever end up together, I'm going to make sure I look out for a little man and help whatever way you need. Being a stepdad to Future, and really, you know, that's the greatest love to me, right? Like, to be able to raise a son as if he's your, you know, he's your own blood is the greatest gift. And to me, that's how I always looked at how God's relationship with Jesus was and Jesus to Mary.
7: So,
9: like, to me, like, that's always been significant to me of how, like, how we're intended to love as dads, and knowing that, like, God loves us that much. And so how do I love my kids, and not just Future, but Wynn and Sienna and Amora?
1: Man.
3: Go ahead, Russ.
1: That boy's the example.
3: I ain't mad at it.
1: He is the example.
3: I don't know, man.
0: What?
3: He sound like a little game to me. Sound like a little game to me running.
0: What you mean?
3: Just a little bit. You know, you got to get to the kids to get to the mama. You know, you got to be like, hey, man, listen, I know I got you, but one thing about it, I'm going to always have a little man.
0: You need me to pick him up?
3: The mama going to be like, for real?
10: he meet Future Junior, like he said, was just 9 months. That's when Future Junior said, Google Gaga.
1: He
10: wasn't speaking until then.
0: I think it's beautiful that little Future Jr. has a father figure in the home who's doing what he's doing because his own father is running the streets and knocking chicks down still at the age of almost 50. He ain't slowed it down.
10: So
0: guess what, Russell? Step up in there as a man because that other one.
10: You know how some fathers have to go get their kids from the mom sometimes, you know, to get them ready? I bet Future Jr. be like, I got to go?
0: That is real daddy.
10: I got to go?
0: Did anybody see the Frenchman, though, who was here for, I guess, the
2: World Cup?
0: Yeah.
2: Yeah, for the World Cup. He actually, there's been a lot of, like, uptick of World Cup tourists going viral on social media. We definitely have to talk about this later. But right now, there was a Frenchman who was basically saying one of his favorite things about America is the air conditioning.
11: I have found out why America is so great. L'air conditioning. It is the greatest thing I have ever experienced it is hotter than Satan's butt crack out here. Mm-hmm. But what makes it bearable is the air conditioning. I believe you need to add a verse to your national anthem that talks about air conditioning. Americans are only scared of one thing, and that is being hot. Ice makes everything better. Better. I am convinced Americans put ice in every drink. Mm-hmm. The other day, I was out for breakfast.
0: Oh, did he say breakfast?
2: He said breakfast.
0: Oh.
2: He has an accent.
0: I thought he said blackfast. I was like, now where is that?
10: You missed matter of fact, who hosted?
0: We want to go. Okay, wait. We have to talk about him coming up later because I love that. He's discovering air conditioning. Also coming up later, we're going to have some fun with another round of Black Music Royalty. On the way, it's Dee Dee in the Morning.

0: more 106.1 True Hip Hop Duval. Thanks for waking up to Dee Dee in the morning. Hey, good morning, Dee Dee in the morning on this Thursday. Sure is. Oops, I forgot. It's supposed to be No Politics Thursday.
1: I thought about that. Yeah.
0: I done failed already. I didn't got a C.
1: Well, the good thing about it is you failed early, so we still got time to make up.
0: So I can make maybe a B-plus today?
1: Come to tutoring.
0: Okay.
1: Come to tutoring.
0: All right. Trey G, what do you got? What's trending?
1: Hey, so an alarming stat hit my timeline the other day, and I want to talk about this, man, especially with it being Men's Mental Health Awareness Month. Mm-hmm. There was a new data that came out from the CDC where they say that there's a statistic that black men are having suicidal thoughts and attempting suicide at higher rates than any other race in the country.
2: Oh, wow.
1: That says that a staggering 53% increase in suicide deaths. 53%.
0: Wow.
1: Yeah, from 2014 to 2024.
2: Damn, that's tough.
1: And they say it gets even worse because the ages of these men are between 16 and 29 years old.
0: Oh, my goodness.
2: That's too young.
1: Yeah. Too young. But it is a stark reminder, though. I always check on the people around you. Check on your brother.
0: True.
1: Check on your cousin.
2: Uncle.
1: Check on your uncle. Check on your pops. True. You know what I'm saying? Because we carry a lot of weight with us, man.
2: Amen.
1: So make sure you are checking on the men in your life.
2: Hey, fellas, you guys all right?
3: Yeah, we good.
1: Yeah. The real deal.
2: I mean that.
0: All right, y'all. Listen, coming up, we're going to have some fun with another round of Black Music Royalty Check. 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
1: They kind of just resonate in the culture when you hear them, right?
2: Oh, yeah.
1: To certain people. Now, okay. Now I will say this, since the culture is made up of different generations, some of these are going to resonate with some more than others.
3: Okay.
1: You see what I'm saying?
2: I appreciate that.
1: For example, right, like the first one that I have, it resonates with me a heck of a whole lot, and I think other, like, younger millennials will appreciate this. Check out Brandon.

0: the eats of the.
1: Oh my God!
2: Come on, I ain't gonna lie. When I heard it, come on, I changed.
1: I used to change the
2: Yeah,
1: job.
2: Yeah. Damn. I went back to da da da da da.
1: That's a theme song. That's a theme song.
3: That's okay. A theme song. Though.
0: Okay, okay. Well, maybe this one, especially with you being a comedian, JJ.
3: Okay.
0: Maybe this one resonated with you a little bit more because you was like, "Dang, you know what? My comedian brethren, sister, she doing her big one. Check this out."

0: Monique when Ed Counties won them for creating a theme song that lasted generations.
1: Yeah, it did.
0: Me and my cousin still sing that one right there. I ain't gonna lie to you. Okay, how about this one? Now, like I said, some will resonate a little bit different than other ones.
1: Right.
0: This one takes it back just a tad bit. I remember watching this one with my mom and my granny.
2: No, you didn't.
0: No, Mr. Drummond.
1: Come on now.
0: Hold on.
2: This is not. No, you didn't.
0: When I would hear that, now the world don't move to the beat of just one drum.
2: Hold on a second. I used to want to live in Mr. Drummond's house. He was so rich.
1: Who did it?
2: Right, remember? Them kids had a life.
1: Boy. Look, every time that show came on, like, man, when they gonna go upstairs?
2: You wanted to see the upstairs.
1: I wanna see upstairs.
0: Them reruns used to come on BET, and I used to be like, dang, this show actually was really good.
1: Yeah, yeah.
0: I really enjoyed
2: it. Oh, God.
0: Okay, well, maybe if you don't like that one, everybody, I think, across young, old, brand new.
3: It's for everybody.
0: Classic. Yeah, I think this next one, you gotta kind of resonate with this one.
1: Come on now.
2: Okay.
1: Elizabeth! I'm coming to join you, baby.
2: Hit an Oscar dance.
1: Well, one Buddha.
2: I used to hate hearing this music.
0: You got me messed up.
1: No.
0: You got me messed up.
2: I just knew it was going to be some kind of garbage somewhere.
1: Garbage.
2: Yeah, they were
1: garbage.
2: Wasn't it a? He was. It was raggedy garbage trucks and things.
0: Okay.
2: And,
0: okay. Well, how about this one then? From the garbage to the gated community
1: Ooh.
0: Of

0: Okay, DD wasn't feeling that one. DD wasn't feeling that one. Okay,
1: but you used to watch it though,
0: religiously.
2: I just used to always remember. It made me think about his other song, that Nightmare on My Street. I was like, is this the same ass song?
0: Oh well, it made you think at least.
2: Yeah, it did.
0: At least it made you think. Here we go. Okay, now how about this one then? Since you didn't feel that one a whole lot, I know you rep for the ladies a lot. Okay. You do your thing for women, right? Well, how about this one?

0: like her.
1: Yeah,
0: she
1: sure did.
2: The moon float like a balloon. Take it from me as I eat to be.
0: In living color.
2: Stop playing. BET was a staple in my house.
0: Clearly.
2: They used to have reruns of In Living Color on BET.
0: Hold on. Your mama sat you down in front of that TV and said, you stay right here, Junior.
2: Hey,
0: I'll be back.
2: When I tell you I'm 200%.
1: A lot of people don't know that In Living Color, it motivated the halftime shows for Super Bowl.
0: That's
2: yes. Big facts. Okay.
1: Yeah,
2: this one is probably the grand pooba of them all. This one is the top of the mountain.
0: Okay.
2: Now you gotta check this one out. This is
0: classic.
1: Come on now.

0: words.
1: Keeping your head. You got me messed up. I know every word.
2: There was a part of it nobody knew. Like, run this, remember? Very late.
3: Hey, look, I always wanted to see why in the hell that elevator always was broke. I wanted to climb the stairs with them with this one part.
1: This part.
2: And we had to learn that from Dave Chappelle. Chow line.
3: Man, come on. Now, you know, you left a classic out, though.
1: Which one?
3: Come on now. And this one, I always show love. Everybody know about this one right here.

0: What's up?
1: I see nobody on this show was reading books, nothing. We were just in front of
0: TVs.
1: Oh, my God.
0: And you're wondering why you got D's and F's. It came on in prime time.
1: Yeah, oh, my God. All right. Thank you for taking us back, Trey.
0: Hey,
1: I feel like I was in a time machine. All right, y'all. It's Dee Dee in the morning.

0: Power 106.1. Good morning, Jacksonville. Okay, I see you. I see y'all crossing over the Hart Bridge and Acosta Bridge right now. Power 106.1, true hip-hop, rise and shine, Jacksonville. I hope the commute moving nicely over the Dames Point, Matthews, Hart, Acosta, and Main Street bridges. Good morning, it's Dee Dee in the morning. Guys, let me tell you something right now. It is Black Music Month. We all know that,
1: Shall
0: right?
1: Live.
0: Black Music Month. Well, you know, we played us a little game, and you guys try to figure out the title and who was the king, queen, blah, blah, blah. Remember that?
1: Right. Okay.
0: That time?
1: All right.
0: We're going to play it again. It's Black Music Royalty Chat.
1: Hey. Do we have to...
2: Terrible attitude. What's wrong with him?
0: Look how I looked at him. Like,
1: why are you looking at me? Yeah, I'm actually a little scared.
0: You know, that would be, if I was a mom, I'd be like, you know what? I'm gonna have to spank that ass.
1: Well, you know what? Now I'm a little scared and a little turned on.
2: Yeah. Uh-oh. Turn to something else.
0: All right, here's the deal. You got to name the artist and then name their music royalty title, all right? Now, if a contestant gets the artist wrong, somebody can steal the second point. You can win it.
1: Ooh.
0: Are y'all ready? Here's an example. Take a listen to this.
1: Okay, okay. I do know that that's right. Aretha.
0: Okay.
1: She is the queen of soul.
0: All right, what's the song?
1: Oh, Respect. There
0: it is. Okay, that's your example round.
1: There you go.
0: That's an example round.
1: Y'all
0: get it. All right, let's get into the game, everybody. Let's get into the game, and here we go, round one. Take a listen at this. You were stupid. You were stupid. You were stupid. You were stupid. Oh, is
1: ring,
0: it? Come
1: ring,
0: on.
1: Ring, ring, ring. Ring, ring, ring.
0: Okay.
1: I would say that's Nicki Minaj or Nicki Mirage, to be exact.
2: Wait, is Ring Ring your bell?
1: That is my bell.
2: Oh, my God.
1: And the song is called Stupid Pro.
0: Okay.
1: And then she is the queen of, nasty. What is she the queen of?
2: Can hip-hop. I steal? Can
0: you
2: I steal?
0: Can steal it?
2: It's queen of hip-hop.
0: Nope.
1: Nah, I know.
2: Damn
1: she,
2: it.
0: They don't say that. That ain't what it says to me.
1: Queen of Stupid 304s.
0: No!
1: Oh, my man. Oh,
0: damn.
1: Well, I mean, nowadays, that might be kind
0: of... I thought that was Carisha.
1: Well, it
3: changed every week.
1: Yeah.
0: All right. No, y'all couldn't get that. Queen of Rap.
1: Oh,
0: Queen of Rap.
1: Man. Damn, we gonna do that.
0: Yep. Nobody gets that one. Here we go. Here's round two. Take a listen at this.
1: Ring, ring, ring.
0: Okay, come on, Trey.
1: Okay, that is Ciara.
0: Uh-huh.
1: 1-2 Step.
0: Okay.
1: And she is the queen of R&B.
0: She ain't no queen.
1: But is that the answer on the paper?
0: No, she ain't no queen.
2: Can I steal it?
1: The princess is here. He literally said it on the song.
3: She's the princess of dance.
0: No.
2: That's a good one.
0: They say the princess of Crunkenbee.
1: Get the
0: man.
1: Get
0: I ain't never heard it either. I ain't never heard it either.
1: Who typed it?
0: I don't know.
1: Who Crunk typed it? Because I'm about to swing.
0: I know it. The princess of Crunk and B.
1: All right. Okay.
0: All righty.
1: We should get half points or something.
0: We're in round three. Ain't nobody got a point.
2: Come on, let's go.
0: All right. Here we go. Here's the song. Take a listen. This is a man's world. JJ.
3: That is James Brown. This is a man's world. And he's the
1: he not gonna get it
3: king
1: no way.
3: Of soul.
0: No.
1: See? Ain't nobody
0: steal
1: this.
0: It. Come on.
1: Go ahead, Groove.
0: You wanted it.
1: You wanted it, right?
0: He looked at me like, why you go to JJ?
2: Talk about
0: it.
2: My bell rang first, right, obviously.
0: Well, that's okay,
2: he's
0: second.
2: The king of... I thought
0: that's
2: it was soul.
0: It.
2: I don't
1: King
2: know.
1: King of Perms. Nope. I don't know.
0: I can't believe none of y'all know this one.
1: What is
0: the
1: it?
0: The Godfather of Soul.
2: Come on,
0: Godfather of Soul, James. Who they say Michael Jackson was inspired by?
2: Rap was inspired by him.
0: All right.
1: Yeah. Who know that?
0: Musical buffs. Real musical buffs.
3: No, don't do Trey like that.
0: I know it.
3: That's
0: now.
3: Our Alexa now.
1: It's too niche.
0: I know it.
1: It's too niche.
0: Here we go. Here we go, everybody. Take a listen at this one. Tell me if you can name this one. All right, come on, J. Cruz.
2: R. Kelly.
0: Okay, and what is the song?
2: Step in the Name of Love.
0: Okay, and his title?
2: He's the king of R&B.
0: That is correct.
1: What? All right. See that? I'm about to... Man,
2: I don't know.
1: Enough,
2: hey, I'll take it.
1: He is the Pod Piper of R&B.
0: That too.
1: But now he's the king. Come on. Man,
0: he is the Pod Piper, and I agree with that.
2: Yeah,
0: he called himself that.
1: Now, how you going to say the Godfather?
2: Now, if you would have said that, Trey would have gave you that.
0: No, he's the king of R&B, they said. All right, let's take a listen to this one. Matter of fact, I heard you better call Tyrone. Hit that column.
2: Come on, Trey.
0: Come on, Trey.
1: I don't know.
0: You don't know?
1: Yeah, no.
3: That's Erykah Badu.
0: Okay. Uh-huh.
3: Name of the song is Tyrone.
0: Okay, and her title?
3: Her title is the Queen of Soul.
0: Close.
3: Queen of...
0: Uh-huh.
3: Can I Neo Soul.
0: There it is.
3: Neo Soul.
0: There
3: Neo
0: it is.
3: Soul.
0: AJ got it. Come on. Neo Soul.
1: Here's another one. It ain't like somebody was mouthing the answers to them. That's the craziest part about that, though. We ain't going to snitch.
0: I didn't. In honor of Black Music Month, we're playing Black Music Royalty Check. We're going to see if these guys know who's what and their title. Here we go. Next one. Take a listen.
4: So let's dance.
0: JJ?
3: That's Donna Summer.
0: Okay. Yeah.
3: Let's dance. Mm-hmm. And she's the queen of disco.
0: That is correct, JJ. That is correct.
3: Damn.
0: Wow, JJ, so far is winning. On, you got two
3: ain't
0: on the board.
3: Come on, ain't playing.
0: J. Cruz got one. Trey, you have nothing. This is the last one. Winner can take it all. Winner takes it all. Take a listen at this one. Take a listen.
5: She's the love.
0: This song. Come on, JJ.
3: That's Kirk Franklin.
0: Yep.
3: Stop.
0: Okay.
3: And he's the king of hip hop gospel.
0: Close.
3: King of
1: God dog.
3: He's the king of tight jeans.
2: He's the king of short kings.
0: Huh? All right. You're not going to get it. The king of urban gospel is what
3: urban,
0: they say.
3: Yeah, urban,
0: there it is.
3: Urban.
0: All right. Well, guess what? JJ won this round, everybody.
3: I like to get all in the God to save you my life.
0: All righty. There it is, everybody. We'll be playing it before the end of the month is up as we celebrate Black Music Month on this show. It's Dee Dee in the morning.
1: Throw this one in the trash.
0: All right. Here's Wanda P with what's happening around the area.
6: Good morning, Dee Dee. Good morning to you. Happy Thursday. Well, earlier this week, 27-year-old Ariana Walton was sentenced to 20 years in prison, and the charge is aggravated manslaughter in the death of her daughter, Kamora Littles. Kamora died in 2023 after being admitted to Wilson's Children's Hospital with injuries that were the result of abuse, including 2 skull fractures with brain bleeds, 12 rib fractures, and 4 separate breaks in her legs. And at the time she was hospitalized, baby Kamora was less than 2 months old. Now, Walton admitted that she had been having a difficult time since the baby had been born and will become angry when hearing the baby cry. She believes she may have been suffering from postpartum depression. It is definitely very likely, but at any rate, may little Kamora continue to rest in peace. Well, looking at today's weather, a few showers and thunderstorms this afternoon. The high is going to be around 93. I'm Wanda P. More Dee Dee in the Morning is on the way right here on Power 106.1.
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0: Power 106.1. Happy morning, downtown and San Marco. Wishing you a dope and positive day ahead. Hey, good morning, Dee Dee in the morning. Guys, listen, I need to have a conversation with you right now. I'm going to tell you who I fell in love with, what airline. I can't believe it. I'm going to tell y'all. You're going to trip on me. Frontier.
1: Shut up. You can't.
0: Let me tell you why. Once they handed me them damn cup of noodles, it was over.
2: A cup of noodles.
0: Come on. Up in the air while you flying. Get a cup of noodles.
3: Was it hot?
0: It was hot. They had the hot water on it. And you got like, I went, okay. Yeah. You got me for life.
1: It's okay that you stole my luggage.
0: Right. Because I got a cup of noodles. And I haven't had a cup of noodles up in the air before, except for only on Frontier.
1: A cup of noodles.
0: Cup of noodles sold me.
1: I mean, it sounds good.
0: And when you're drunk, come on, y'all ever had cup of noodles?
3: Man, the next day it helps you out tremendously, people.
4: I ain't gonna lie.
3: Y'all have no idea.
4: Dee Dee's like my type of woman. I ain't gonna hold you. If I can get you off a cup of noodles,
3: for real,
4: let's do something.
3: ain't gonna tell her what she'll do for the alphabet noodles. And look, let it say Dee Dee in there.
4: Boy.
0: On my alphabet?
3: Come here. Come here. Let it say Dee Dee in that damn soup. Come here. Not come here, but come here.
4: A couple noodles get you going. That's what I'm talking about.
1: You about that Big Pack.
0: Well, you know what? Don't, but you know that my husband is happy that I don't like nice restaurants.
4: Yeah.
0: He knows this. I do not go for nice steak restaurant. You don't ever see me in nice restaurant. Y'all ever notice that?
4: Yeah.
0: Don't nobody ever say, I saw Dee Dee over there. Someone's, no, you won't. You show me a hole in the wall, I'm there.
4: At home eating oodles and noodles.
3: Dee Dee can have a Met Gala outfit on. She going to the hole in the wall.
0: A friend of mine said that to me. She goes, girl, your palate hasn't changed yet. You still got a poor palate? Yep.
4: Poor palate.
1: Tastes way better.
0: All right, listen, coming up, we got our hot topics on the way. It's Dee Dee in the morning.

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0: Power 106.1, True Hip Hop. The vibes are always real with Dee Dee in the morning. Hey, good morning, everybody. All right, let's take another look at our hot topics this morning. Hey, it's Dee Dee in the morning in J. Cruz, Trey G, and comedian J.J. Williamson is with us. By the way, J.J. is going on a tour South Kakalaki.
1: And North Kakalaki.
0: I just love saying that.
1: I'm going to the Kakalaki.
2: That's right.
1: I'm going to the Kakalakis, man. I'm starting in Columbia, South Carolina. I will be at the Got Milk Cereal Bar tonight.
0: Okay.
1: Make sure y'all tune in. Then I'm going to drive up to Greensboro, North Kakalaki. Mm-hmm. I'll be at the Comedy Zone Friday, two shows, Saturday, two shows. And then I'm going to end my Kakalaki journey in Charlotte, North Kakalaki.
0: Damn.
1: At the Comedy Zone on Sunday.
0: Don't tell me. It's the Kakalaki
1: tour. It's the Kakalaki tour.
2: That's a lot. Kakalaki. That's a lot.
1: Kakalaki.
0: You know I love that word.
1: Kakalaki.
0: All right. Let's get into our hot topics, y'all. Did you hear what happened in Atlanta? Did anybody hear what happened in Atlanta? We got to talk about this at a university. Here we go.
3: If you're talking about it, Dee Dee's talking about it. Hot Topics on Dee Dee in the Morning.
0: 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We're powered by purpose. Did you see this, you guys, with the Knicks owner is saying, oh, yeah. Oh, the Knicks team is going to that White House. Because, you know, yesterday it came out. At first, they said they weren't.
1: Right.
0: Then he came out and said, yeah, you know why? Y'all know he's best friends with Trump.
1: And Trump was at the game, game three. And
0: they lost.
1: And they lost.
0: Say he
1: was a distraction.
0: Yeah, but take a listen.
4: That we just did receive an invitation from the White House, which we accepted. We still have to figure out the details, et cetera. But, you know, yes, of course. I mean, you know, look, I invited the president to come down for the game. Right. He is a friend. I've known him for 30 years. And I'm very proud to bring the team to the White House.
5: Yep. You said you're privileged that a sitting president came to the Garden. First time ever for a finals game.
4: First time ever for any NBA finals.
1: Wow.
2: So he knew.
0: And you lost, though.
1: You lost.
0: Wasn't like it was a good luck charm.
1: Yeah.
0: By the way, he's the guy they said also is trying to rename Grand Central Station or something like that. Anybody heard this in New York City? He wants to rename it to Trump. I promise you. This guy is such a good friend. I think we need to investigate if he's in the Epstein files, too, then.
1: Ah.
0: I'm just saying, if you're good friends with old boy, he's all over it.
2: Man, how to ruin a good
0: thing. But what would you do if you are a Knicks player? Would you guys want
6: to
0: go?
6: I was just thinking that. I'd be curious to see which Knicks players would actually
1: absolutely.
0: Who's going to call in sick?
6: Yeah. And I want to, because I know a lot of the times the owner can feel one way, but the players feel another. So if they say, hey, I don't want to go, then they not going.
0: Yeah.
6: It's not a mandatory thing to do.
0: Right.
1: I'm expecting at least three of them. Yeah. I really am.
2: Could you go and disregard the fact that it's his administration, but just for the
0: go
2: experience?
0: To the White House?
2: Right. Just for the experience, could you separate the two?
6: Yeah, I could. Yeah. Yeah,
0: I feel like you're going to get another time. They're millionaires. Yeah. They can buy their way into the White House. They can
2: get a tour ticket.
6: And it's so funny, too, because just thinking about the Knicks, I only feel like maybe one or two would not go.
0: Really?
6: Maybe one or two would
0: Which
6: not go.
0: Which ones would you say not go?
6: Josh Hart. I feel like Josh Hart probably wouldn't go. I want to say Jalen Brunson.
0: I don't think so. I think he'd go.
6: Yeah, but I'm on the fence about him. Carl Anthony Towns is another one I'm kind of on the fence about. Maybe it's just Josh Hart, honestly.
1: I'm going Josh Hart. I'm going Mitchell Robinson.
6: Uh-huh.
1: And I'm going Jordan Clarkson.
0: They wouldn't go?
1: They would not go.
6: Yeah.
0: They pro?
1: They pro black.
0: Got it.
1: Yeah.
0: All right, let's move on and talk about Kevin Hart. Y'all saw that? Kevin Hart?
2: Yeah, so Kevin Hart out here talking about something that he missed out on. A message that he regrets he didn't get to tell his mom.
7: If I could have a conversation with Nancy, it would just be, you were right.
8: Look,
7: it gets me. So just give me a little.
8: We cannot talk about our parents.
7: No, it gets me. Sorry.
8: Yeah.
7: With Nancy, that's my one regret. I never got to say you were right. And that's what.
8: How old were you when she passed?
7: 26, 27.
8: Yeah.
7: And it's not like my tear isn't like a.
8: No, I know.
7: It's not an angry tear. It's like.
8: Yeah, it's.
7: The appreciation for the energy and love in real time that a parent is giving.
8: Yeah.
7: As a child, you overlook it.
0: Mm.
6: Yeah.
2: Yeah, they do.
1: Yeah. I remember, you know, unfortunately, you know, I found my mother when she passed away. You know, I was at home. I went home a couple of days early. So I found my mom in the hall. Even before I called 911 or called my family and, you know, tell them the sad news, man, I just sat there for a second.
0: Really?
1: And said, thank you. I'm sorry. I appreciate you. Thank you for what you did. Then I called, man. So, you know, it's certain things you miss that you wish you could have said, even though you may have said some of the things, but you know, when your loved one passed, man, you know, it just a lot of things just going through your head.
6: Yeah. That's the one thing I don't I don't regret anything that me and my mom, because me and my mom were very close.
0: Right.
6: And we shared a lot.
0: Right.
6: Trauma, good times, laughs.
1: Absolutely.
0: Face.
6: Yeah, all of it.
1: Tears.
6: So that's one thing I don't relate to, because everything I needed to say to her and wanted to say to her before she got up off this earth, we said indeed.
0: Yeah.
6: I'm not going to lie to you. Maybe I want to show her more experiences.
1: Yeah.
6: But I loved everything I got to do and say to
0: her. Yeah. I agree with that. That's beautiful.
6: Cherish your parents, man.
1: Absolutely, man.
6: Say it right now.
1: Please.
6: Say it right now.
1: Real.
0: Finally, you guys saw what happened in Atlanta.
6: Yeah, Kaisa and I. Well, in Atlanta, they had a streamer university kind of like boot camp to try to like recruit people. And it got so big, they had to shut it down.
9: Influencer frenzy in downtown Atlanta, and police are responding. The influencer Kaisa Knott posted a message on Instagram asking his fans to back off a bit.
10: There's a line of police officers lining up trying to control the crowd.
0: Wow.
10: And I asked several people, what makes Kai so special? And they said, through this university, Streamer University, he will allow us to maybe be like him.
0: Wow.
1: That's
0: isn't that great, though?
1: Yo, it was
0: crazy. Shout out to him.
1: I thought Freaknik was back.
0: All right, y'all. Listen, coming up next hour, we're going to tap in with TV hosts and real estate spouses from HGTV, Egypt, and Mike on the way to DD in the morning.
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I hit you like I'm young. You better not ever go to cell block one. To any that talk to them and they in love, just make sure you hide your little sister from them. 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
3: 2024, you got the same agenda. 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

0: Power 106.1. Good morning. It's Didi in the morning. To everybody from the west side to downtown, let's make it a really dope day. Hey, good morning. It's Didi in the morning. I got J. Cruz, also Trey G, and comedian J.J. Williamson with me. Guys, we have watched these two. This couple right here, we watched them for years on HGTV's Married to Real Estate.
1: Come on.
0: They also have a podcast and more. They're here to talk about all the things they're doing and all over the country. Please welcome Miss Egypt Sherrod and Mike Jackson.
2: All right.
3: Hey, family.
0: Hey. Oh, my God. Didi,
1: you know we love you because we up early in the morning.
0: I know.
1: For real. Listen, we got up. Well, we got in at midnight.
3: Yeah.
4: Oh, wow.
1: Slept for about 2 hours.
0: Dang.
1: Now we're here.
0: Dang.
1: So we love you.
5: Mike, wasn't you just sleep in the seat, Mike? Like 5 minutes ago?
3: Really?
1: I was praying, okay? I was praying this goes just good and no problem. There's going to be no problems. Matter of fact, can we pray?
0: Yeah, listen, we got to pray, everybody.
1: I'm dead serious.
4: Let's go.
1: Get his hands.
0: We got a pastor right here.
1: Spread the love.
0: We got a pastor.
4: Oh, yes, I do.
1: Let's go, pastor.
0: Oh, come on, G-Man.
1: Come on.
4: Yeah.
0: Here we go.
1: Let's go.
6: All right. Lord, we thank you for this day, God. We ask that you would just help us to be better men and women, God. Keep us focused, keep us alert, and help us with our own abilities that you have blessed us with. We love you, and we thank you, God, for making us who we are. In Jesus' name, amen.
7: Come on.
8: Come on. The doors of the church are now open.
7: Yeah.
8: Won't you come?
7: Hey, I think we're going to start the show off like that every morning.
1: There
7: we
1: go.
0: You may be praying for real.
1: Yes, God is in the building.
8: Yeah. When Didi prays, it's the devil.
7: Shut up.
0: Shut up. And guess what? But it'd be funny.
8: It'd be funny, though.
0: So listen, you two, life after TV, tell us about it and what's going on. Will we see you back on TV soon?
1: Mm. Okay. Amen. So I don't think it's after. It's still going on.
0: It's still going
1: on. It's still happening.
3: So we're on still in 82 countries.
0: Well, damn.
1: Yeah.
3: 3 TV shows still in syndication.
0: That's great.
3: Sometimes our show, we're someplace in another country, and we're like, hey, are we getting paid off of this?
4: Oh, wow.
3: We see this here in Italy, and we see it here in Greece, and we see it. So it's still airing, but you got to think about this. We were filming since Harper was 9 months old. She's
1: correct.
3: 7 now.
0: Oh, yeah. Wow.
3: And so we need a break.
0: Yeah.
3: We needed a break. Our kids needed us. Plus, we always said if something starts to come between our marriage and our family, then we got to go. We got to get off of the roller coaster.
1: Right.
3: And the reality is the climate changed, and it was time to go to grow.
0: What
4: sign was it? What was the sign that said it was time to go?
3: Scorpio. That's what I am. Thank you.
0: That's what I said.
1: Well, here's what happened.
4: What specific?
1: When her snoring started getting louder.
4: All right.
1: It was like, we need some rest. We need some rest because I can't even sleep next to you.
4: Snoring.
1: But you know what? It was God. It was all in the

0: Next, you know, you said, listen, I got some things to do for y'all. Mm-hmm. So I built you up. I'm going to tear it down again and rebuild it all over again.
1: Okay.
0: And when I say it's still happening, we're still working on some other things.
2: We have two
0: literally
2: shows.
0: In this moment right now.
2: Yeah. Yeah.
0: That involves a lot of traveling in other countries as well.
2: Oh,
0: so
2: wow. So we have two new shows.
3: Uh-huh.
2: One is called Home Abroad.
3: Ooh.
2: So we are traveling all around the world. Showing folks what it's like to live by.
4: In Greece.
2: And all over the world. And so season one is completed. We're about to start season two. We're, you know, banking them. And then we start Deserving Design.
0: Deserving Design. We're giving back. Giving back to the community.
2: So as a matter of fact, if you or someone you know deserves design, see, it's got to be like community-based.
0: Oh, no,
2: they did something.
0: Oh,
2: my
4: I got a nonprofit.
2: We got 23 years together.
3: I know.
2: And he still won't let me live.
3: I love this.
0: Your living requires more work from me. So go ahead, I love you.
3: Yeah, because you do the design. You do most of the design, and then he does all the design.
2: She said,
3: and then he comes in and builds.
0: Well, I put my pinky toe in the design a little bit. Sometimes, like, you know, I got some
2: advice. He comes in and busts my chops and tells me I need to change everything.
3: Okay, listen, we got to take a break because I want to know what that is like to work with your spouse and to be, like, all day.
0: How long is this show?
3: Are you together all day, every day?
0: No. Yes.
3: Wait, he said yes.
2: I might be physically here, but not mentally there.
0: There we go. She's with me in spirit all the time.
3: All right. Hey. More, everybody, coming up with each of the mic. It's Dee Dee in the Morning.
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0: Hey, good morning, Duval. I see you crossing over the Matthews Bridge right now. Hey, what's up? It's Dee Dee in the morning. Jay Cruz is here, Trey G and comedian J.J. Williamson. Yep. We got Egypt and Mike in here.
1: Hey.
0: We watched them for years on HGTV's Married to Real Estate. You have the podcast. We're going to get into all of the things that you're doing. But, JJ, you had a question.
2: Well, when y'all been busy together on these shows, how often do y'all bump heads off camera?
3: That's why my head is so big.
2: Don't do my man like that, man. That man been holding you down.
3: 23 years.
2: Come on now.
4: Yeah. And your head is not that big.
0: Oh, he's so sweet.
4: My daughter got a...
0: Okay, no, really. But you guys are together a lot.
3: We are. I mean, we have three kids. We run five businesses. And then we're on TV together. Mm-hmm. It's always together.
5: To answer the question, it happens a lot, but it's with love. It's communicated properly. You know, we're just two creative people with two different ideas sometimes with one common goal. Mm. You get what I'm saying? Yeah. You know, two Scorpios.
2: Right.
0: Oh, wow.
5: You know, yes.
3: Yeah. He's on November 11th. I'm November 16th.
5: Yeah.
2: Oh, wow.
5: Yeah.
2: Do y'all what was I about to say?
3: This episode is sponsored by Memory Bank. That's a menopause moment. You remember yet? Nah, come back to me.
2: Let me eat one Dorito.
1: Can I ask, how did y'all actually jump into the TV world? Like, whose idea was it? How did it actually start?
3: I had already been on HGTV and NBC hosting shows for years. We used to be on the radio together.
0: Yeah, she
3: together.
0: Did radio. That's how we know each other.
1: Right. Okay, right on.
3: So I'd done that. Mike and I were flipping homes as a couple.
1: Right.
0: Wow.
3: And he would just start filming things.
1: Mm-hmm.
3: We had footage for years. Mm-hmm. But during COVID, when everybody was stuck inside, he started filming us running our businesses from the kitchen counter with the kids and the chaos.
0: Mm-hmm.
3: And we sat back and said, this is a show. And we put it together. And pitched it.
4: So that was it.
3: Now 19 million
4: for the
3: people
4: season.
0: Later.
1: Facts.
0: Yeah.
1: And I do remember. I must say this. I do remember seeing you on Maury a few different times. You did like guest appearances on there.
3: Yeah, I was always like investigating.
1: Here's a fun fact.
5: See, we going. I gotta praise you. Maury was actually thinking about giving her his spot.
3: When he retired, then he decided he wasn't ready to retire.
0: Oh, wow. That's great.
3: Yeah. After a year of me thinking, I'm going to be able to say you are not the father.
1: That's hard, though.
4: That's tough.
0: So what would you give? What is your advice to couples listening? Mm. And you see a lot of people, couples want to build something together like what you guys have built, right?
1: Mm.
0: Podcast, you know, basically a brand together. What would be your advice to them?
3: Truth be told, I know we came in here and Mike was like, let's pray. But that's where we are, keeping God in the middle of everything that we do. Because without him, things are going to fall apart. There's a lot out here in the world. Unfortunately, the enemy doesn't like marriage.
1: Yep.
3: So we appreciate our prayer warriors and everybody who's keeping us covered.
1: Mm.
3: But that's what it is. But it also has to be respect, mutual respect for one another.
1: Thanks.
3: And I'm going to let you live in your construction lane, and you're going to eventually learn to let me live in my design lane. You know.
0: He does get into design, though, for real.
3: Mike is also, people don't know, he's also a realtor.
0: Okay.
3: I'm the broker. He's a realtor as well. He's also a designer.
0: Okay.
3: So we always butt heads.
0: Yeah. But you guys do such great work together.
3: Thank
0: like, you could go in and do really, really great things. Yeah. So when you're bumping heads, though, and are people around when you guys are bumping heads, you guys will yell at each other or anything? When people
5: sometimes.
0: Are around?
5: Oh, yeah.
0: She's doing it for me.
5: All the time. Stop doing that.
0: Y'all do not fight around other people.
5: She starts around other people.
0: Hold on, because you know that's for the other people, we'd be awkward.
3: Look, you see me shell-shocked because I can't even deny it.
0: Hold on. Wait, anybody here give what I'm saying? When couples fight and you're on the outside and you're watching, you'd be like, this is uncomfortable.
1: I was just about to say, damn the design. Y'all just need some cameras to keep y'all just...
3: So in our office, there's what, 70-something people work
1: in our office.
3: But it's a family business, too. So they just go, like, I'm just going to close my door.
1: Is
3: it safe to come out sometimes? Because, you know, family, you fight with love.
1: Of course.
3: You might bicker all day or whatever, and then he'll grab me, pull me into the cafeteria, and then we're, like, making out. And then, again, I'm just going to close my door.
5: Dee Dee, let me go back to your question, though, because as we're speaking and building on this, because you said, how does it work? Because any couple listening out there, I don't care what the job is, what you're trying to create, the build, it all requires planning, proper communication, et cetera, et cetera. One of the things for us, no matter what we're trying to accomplish, TV, real estate design, if we don't work before any of that starts, nothing else is going to work.
1: Mm-hmm.
5: Right.
1: That's
5: you're good. Trying to build all these ideas and all these businesses on top of something that's not even working below.
0: Right.
5: And then it's going to crumble. You feel what I'm saying? Because if you're going to be together
2: foundation.
5: Every day, y'all got to like each other.
0: Yeah.
1: Foundation.
5: One of our biggest things is experiences over materials.
0: Mm.
5: Because the monetary things will fade. And so we create time for ourselves on vacation. We create time with our kids.
0: Yeah, because you guys seem like workaholics.
1: No.
0: Are you a workaholic?
3: We're getting ready to go to Vietnam and China for like a month.
0: Dang, good. Just for fun. No work?
5: Part of it is work.
0: Oh,
5: so.
1: I was about to say, I love the fact, though, that y'all are people of color who are documenting that we go overseas.
5: Yes.
1: So,
5: yeah.
0: Let me take a break because I've been hearing something. Maybe you can help me on this, too. Where you guys are going with your show. More coming up with Egypt and Mike. It's Didi in the morning.
6: This is Didi in the morning.
0: All right, here's Wanda P with what's happening around the area.
7: Good morning, Didi. Good morning to you. Happy Thursday. Well, earlier this week, 27-year-old Ariana Walton was sentenced to 20 years in prison, and the charge is aggravated manslaughter in the death of her daughter, Kamora Littles. Kamora died in 2023 after being admitted to Wilson's Children's Hospital with injuries that were the result of abuse, including 2 skull fractures with brain bleeds, 12 rib fractures, and 4 separate breaks in her legs. And at the time she was hospitalized, baby Kamora was less than 2 months old. Now, Walton admitted that she had been having a difficult time since the baby had been born and will become angry when hearing the baby cry. She believes she may have been suffering from postpartum depression. It is definitely very likely, but at any rate, may little Kamora continue to rest in peace. Well, looking at today's weather, a few showers and thunderstorms this afternoon. The high is going to be around 93. I'm Wanda P. More Didi in the Morning is on the way right here on Power 106.1.
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0: 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Sending morning vibes to Riverside, Avondale, Ortega, Springfield, and the East Side. It's Didi in the morning. Everybody is here. J. Cruz, Trey G, and comedian J.J. Williamson. Uh-huh. We're talking to Egypt and Mike, everybody.
1: All right. Hey, good morning. All right.
2: I got so many ideas in my house from y'all. Boy.
3: Are you handy?
2: Huh? A little bit.
3: Not handsy. Are you handy?
2: Just a little bit. Just come on. I said it right.
0: Who spends more money between the two of you?
3: Deidre McGuire.
0: Deidre.
2: Deidre.
3: What are you doing?
0: Really?
3: I feel intimidated right now on your show.
4: Yeah,
3: so everyone is looking at me.
4: Tell the truth.
0: Who apologizes first?
5: She does.
0: Oh, that's nice.
5: Okay. I'm working on getting better at that.
0: Really?
5: Yes, I am.
0: Okay. Who takes longer to get ready?
5: He does.
3: He bathes in lotion.
4: Ain't nothing wrong with it.
3: We get ready to leave the house.
5: Okay, I bathe in lotion. You bathe in and what? What? No. Baby powder? Ash hair loose?
0: Oh, wow. That means he does.
5: Yeah. I'm going to let you live on that, though.
2: When y'all first met and saw each other on opposite sides of the room, what was the first thing y'all said to each other in y'all minds? Like, was it a ooh or a god damn?
5: I said, that's my wife.
3: Wow. Ooh. Yeah. He maintains that.
2: Yeah. Ooh, that's what's up.
3: That first time I met him, I felt something.
0: Oh, wow.
3: I didn't know he was the one, but I felt something.
2: You felt something,
3: He was very familiar to me. He felt like home.
2: Mm. Yeah, that's what's up.
0: That's beautiful. Yeah. Who said I love you first?
5: I did.
0: Okay, yeah.
2: Oh, this is nice. When you proposed, was she hesitant? She said immediately, yes.
5: No. Oh, no, let's not even go there.
3: Multiple times.
0: What?
3: No. It wasn't that he asked me, because I was definitely in love. It was the way he was asking me. Mm-hmm. Like, one time he's like, pass the ketchup. Hey, will you marry me?
5: You lying.
3: I come home from work. I was on the radio in New York at the time. I come home from work, and it's all these bags packed up.
5: Oh, my God.
3: No, you're not going to escape this one. Uh-oh. All of these bags packed up at the door. I'm like, what's going on? And he says, I can't do this anymore. What are you moving out? He says, yeah, I can't do this anymore. I can't do this girlfriend boyfriend thing with you anymore.
5: Oh.
3: And now I'm crying, but then I'm like, well, let me help you get your shit. And I start pulling his bags out the house and throw them in the car. He's like, what are you doing? I said, you want to go? I'm going to help you go. And he's like, no, I meant I can't do this anymore, girlfriend or boyfriend. I want you to be my wife.
0: Oh.
3: I said, I don't know who told you that was a good idea. But no.
4: That's creative. It's overly creative. No.
3: Can someone teach you? And I still want to do over.
5: See,
3: all these
5: what happened
3: later.
5: Was.
3: I see all these people on Instagram with balloons and fireworks and proposals. And I got past the ketchup, and I'm leaving you. Will you marry me?
2: That's
5: hold on. So let me clarify, because her memory is a little bad. But I'm going to let you live in those. But I'll say this. The first time I ever asked her to marry me, we were outside Madison Square Garden.
4: Mm-hmm.
5: It was pouring raining.
3: Oh, wow.
5: We were only in probably like 6 months together.
3: Wow.
5: And we're sitting in the car, and I looked at her. I said, listen, when that moment comes and I ask you to marry me, will you marry me?
3: Mm.
5: And she said, yes.
3: Uh-huh.
5: And I said, I'm not asking you to marry me now, but when the moment comes, will you marry me?
3: Okay, listen.
4: Not a pre-check.
2: I like that.
3: No pressure. He had one hand on my breast as he was asking me in the car.
2: Come on, man.
4: Yeah.
3: And I was like, yes, yes. But
5: you didn't move it, though.
3: No, but
2: Come on. Let him know.
0: She left it there.
2: Let him know. Okay, it set up for at least 10 minutes.
5: A little high.
4: Yeah.
5: And she thought about it.
0: Okay. Is there something that either one of you do still to this day that gives you butterflies? Is there something that he does, Egypt, and you go, it still gives you butterflies, or you look at him and you're like, this dude here is still my dude.
3: His smile. Yeah. I love my husband's smile.
0: That's sweet. Mm-hmm. See? Oh, that's sweet. What about her? Is there something that she does or you see and you go, this is my woman still?
5: Yeah. Just being her.
0: Oh, that's sweet. Just
5: getting dressed, smiling, just being.
0: Yeah. Look what they're looking at each other now. Damn.
3: And the blonde wig. You like that, too.
4: Oh.
0: Ooh.
5: The class of the wigs. Help.
3: Come on, man. You gotta keep it sexy.
2: Role play.
3: You know, I'll be his wife and all 10 of his girlfriends. Different wigs on and whatnot. We've got names and accents for all of them.
0: I like that, too.
3: Keep it cute, ladies. You can go to church on Sunday and still swing from chandeliers on a Wednesday.
0: Okay, so listen.
5: Whoa, whoa, whoa.
0: Beautiful.
5: It's a blessing. Yeah. Blessings.
0: When can we look forward to the TV show when it's coming out and everything? Where can we find it?
3: So Egypt and Mike TV. You can go follow us on YouTube. Mm-hmm. All of our shows, our reality show about our business, Deserving Design, and Home Abroad, all going to be there.
5: Egypt and Mike TV. You got to put the at sign. Okay. Otherwise, you will not find it.
0: Tap in. Egypt and Mike TV.
5: Yeah.
6: Come on now.
2: Damn, they like so fun. I want to get adopted. Y'all want somebody grown?
5: Y'all want somebody grown? You clean up your room.
0: Yeah. He won't. You guys make sure you actually subscribe. Subscribe to the YouTube channel. Thanks. Make sure you support. You guys, thank you so much for coming in, and we're proud of you.
3: Hey. Oh my God. Goodbye, Deidre.
2: You done messed up, man.
0: Good Lord.
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0: 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Good morning, Duval. I see you crossing over Dane's Point Bridge right now. I sure hope you have a wonderful day, all right? It's Didi in the morning. All right, we got to get into our hot topics. By the way, one of the reasons why, did you hear? Serena Williams' husband was seen at the White House at that big UFC fight.
1: No way.
0: Yeah, he was. A lot of people were like, wait a minute. Mm. I saw it. I said, wait a minute. Now he's released a statement. Have you heard what he said? Let's go.
2: Welcome to the chat. Hot Topics. They chat. Only on Didi in the Morning.
0: 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So the first thing to talk about, I guess there's a senator. They were saying Senator Rick Scott is calling for a boycott of Kanye West's upcoming shows.
3: Damn. Kanye adores Hitler. He sells sweaters or material with swastikas. He's anti-Semitic. It's at a public venue where they're taking taxpayer dollars, including Jews in Tampa, and so it ought to be canceled.
4: I'm just thinking, is the goal here to kind of like punish Kanye or to stop anti-Semitism by canceling this show? I don't know if it's stopping anti-Semitism. It might just kind of be punishing Kanye.
3: I think every time there's any anti-Semitism, we all need to stand up. Whether you're Jewish or not, you need to stand up and say, I oppose that.
0: Okay, well.
5: I mean, I understand his reasoning behind doing it. Mm-hmm. I'm not saying he's wrong for it. I just don't think it'll work.
0: Right.
6: He's upset a lot of people, so.
5: Yeah. But them Kanye fans are rabid about him.
0: How much did he make, Trey, last time? I think you had told us about he was somewhere and made a bunch of money. Was it $40,000? No, not $40,000. $40 million or
5: something. Million, maybe.
0: Something
5: probably.
0: Crazy where he had so many people even at his concert.
5: Right.
0: And the boy is still making money like
5: I'm
0: that.
5: Saying, they rabid about Kanye. So, I mean, I don't know if it...
0: It's going to do nothing.
5: Yeah. I don't know if it'll make an impact for real.
0: Y'all saw this about Serena Williams' husband.
6: Mm-hmm.
0: Well, he's addressing the backlash over attending UFC White House event where they had... Remember where the guy came out and called Michelle
6: The guy who
0: Obama?
6: Won the other one, dude.
0: Yeah, he called Michelle Obama man or something crazy. Well, Serena's husband said, a lot of people are asking me to comment. He said, yes, that fighter slur about former First Lady Michelle Obama was vile and inappropriate.
5: Right.
0: He said, I attended the UFC event via invitations from TKO IMG leadership. He went on to say, I own 5 pro sports teams and a league.
5: Mm-mm.
6: Like,
5: I got confused. I bet he would never allow that in his league, though.
0: He said, I was already on my way home when those comments were made and was glad to see Dana condemn them. For context, I resigned in protest from Reddit, the company I co-founded and built for over a decade, specifically to push it to the curb, push it to curb communities for hate and violence on the site. So anyway, he's trying to say, yeah, but you went, dude.
5: I'm about to say, why was you even there? Like, you'll be surprised, I think, about how many people probably are really undercover Trump-like supporters.
0: I saw Michael Irvin going. Y'all saw Michael Irvin from the former Dallas Cowboys?
5: I did see that.
6: So he had a little thing with him, too.
0: Yeah. Some people were talking about that, too.
5: Yeah, he had a little thing with
0: him. Somebody said he had a little thing with him, but his wife is at home.
5: Let me be respectful. He had some company with him.
6: And she looked like a worker or something, like his secretary.
0: You know what the people online are saying. His wife is battling Alzheimer's or something.
5: Yes, and he has
0: company
5: with
0: him. And they were
5: saying
0: he had company with him as he attended the White House.
5: She might have been a friend. She might have been an assistant.
0: I agree. I just don't even understand why the fact that you thought it was nice to go. You had people refusing to even just perform.
6: Yeah.
0: And y'all showing up.
6: You
0: thought that was cool? Like, I don't know.
5: I don't know. It's weird.
0: I know it is. All right, let's move on and talk about. There was something else I wanted to talk about, y'all.
5: Ricky Rose.
0: Oh, yes.
5: Rose. Rick Ross. You know, he's been all over social media lately, it feels like, because people are saying that Rick Ross may have lost a lot of his fortune. Mm-hmm. He was seen at Costco the other day. They also caught him at the airport taking a regular flight. Well, now Rick Ross is kind of trolling the trolls. And he said, look, I'm going to AutoZone and I want to hear nobody mouth about it.
7: First and foremost, hopefully nobody see me. I'm in a filthy SUV that I got to wash myself. I got to get the slippery soap, though. I'm at AutoZone. The boss shouldn't be in AutoZone, so now I got to sneak into AutoZone, get the slippery soap, then wash the dirty SUV.
5: Mm-mm.
6: Man, Ross, he's just playing now.
0: Yeah.
6: I think he's just playing
5: now. Trolling.
6: Yeah.
5: He's trolling.
0: Yeah. Is he playing because it's now setting it up that if it really is true?
5: Oh, damn.
0: He's just like,
5: it softens the blow in the
6: breaking.
5: Softens the blow in the I don't think Ross broke for real.
6: Nah, me neither.
0: I don't need. Well, he ain't gonna be our kind of broke.
5: Nah, yeah. He just managing his money. Leave that
6: not
5: man
6: our
5: alone.
6: Kind of broke.
0: Hold on
6: different.
0: A second. But we just heard a story recently about how was it Floyd Mayweather who made $1.something billion in his career.
6: Yeah.
0: Can't pay for a $200,000 watch.
6: Yeah, sure.
0: People don't realize, and I heard this about Rick Ross, though. Honestly, the house that he got used to be Evander Holyfield's. They said just to take care of it is $1 million a year. Damn. Just to take care of the grounds.
5: Yeah.
0: So it ain't unheard of some of them folks going broke because you be looking at stuff and not realizing what the cost is.
5: I like to believe that Ross is somebody that has systems in place to combat those type of things.
0: I agree.
5: You know what I'm saying?
0: Let's hope.
5: Yeah, I like to believe it.
0: I do too. All right, listen, we got to let me get out of people's pocket. Y'all do what you want.
5: Pocket watching that.
0: Yeah, I can't even get my yard right.
5: Hell
0: no. It takes $200 a month and I'm still having a hard time. So listen, coming up, we got $1,000 for you. Play our $1,000 minute game and win cash. Next, it's Didi in the morning.
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0: Power 106.1 Morning Vibes going to everyone in Mayport. Hey, it's Dee Dee in the morning. Good morning to you. I appreciate you listening. So listen, guys, J. Cruz and JJ.
1: Yes.
0: Trey G needs to talk to us about something. He said he's got some interesting things on his timeline. Is that right?
2: Yeah. Trey G's timeline for the day. You know, the World Cup, it feels like it's been all over the place. It's been taking over everything.
0: Yeah, I feel like it's been going on for the last 3 months, but it's only been, what, a week,
2: Only been a week. But it's like 24 matches in 1 week.
0: Yeah.
2: You see what I'm saying? Not only is it bringing more games, but it's also bringing more tourists, more fans. And it seems like a lot of those tourists have been hitting my timeline as of late, enjoying what we Americans get to experience.
0: Hold on a second. Every single day. Dude said, as of late. That's what I'm talking about.
2: I like that.
0: Go ahead, Trey.
2: Square business. You see, you get the hood and you get the intellectual.
0: Right. Yeah, I like that.
2: Yeah,
0: I like
2: now, this first person that I want to bring you, he actually is trying a restaurant called Raising Cane's for the first time. Now, you know, I'm a big fan of chicken tenders. And

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1: Yeah, nah.
2: Is that a little off? Now, there was one woman that actually, she's from Europe, and she tried soul food for the first time. I want y'all to hear, she tried some chicken. Uh-oh. It was macaroni, greens, and some yams on that plate. Check this out.
3: I got here yams. Mmm. It's so sweet. Wait, is yams is like sweet potato? But there's some cinnamon in it and a sugar. Mmm, it's so good. Mac and cheese, greens. Yeah, very good. Let's go to the fried chicken. I don't know where to bite. Let's do a bite like this.
4: Damn.
3: Mmm. They gave me some hot sauce. Wait, I want to try with some hot sauce. Wow, it's so good. And here's some cornbread. Mmm. I like when I'm eating something salty and then eating this cornbread sweet. Yeah.
4: Mm. They gave her some Jiffy.
1: Yeah. She has no idea. Yeah. Have no idea. She just don't know that bread been ready for 3 days.
2: Shut up. I don't know what they made that chicken in.
1: Boy,
2: that'd be cornstarch.
1: Yeah, yeah. That sounds like aluminum foil seasoning.
4: That was crispy.
1: That thing was crispy.
2: Facts. Facts. Yeah, now there's another restaurant that's going viral from a guy. I don't remember what country he was from, but he said that he stopped by a local diner by the name of Sonic. And he said, if you come over from overseas, you got to try it.
5: Sausage, if you're coming to America for the World Cup, I highly recommend trying to find the flipping sign. There it is, over there. Sonic. Mm-mm. Okay, how this works. You pull into a stall like this. Like, I've done a mobile order, so I'll pick it up here. But you normally come in, you press this button, order whatever you want from it. It's really such a good place for mixed drinks.
2: Mixed drinks.
6: Where's he from? He's really such a good place.
2: We take all of this stuff for granted. Every day we see a Sonic and pass one, don't we? Take all this stuff for granted. Okay, how about this one? One guy says that he is now campaigning to get a Costco over in Paris, France. Nah. He said not only that, but Texas barbecue changed his life.
7: I just had Texas barbecue for the first time in my life. Better than any moment in my life. And I am married and have 2 kids. Oh, but in France you have the crêpes, le petit pain au chocolat, les croissants. No, I give my left croissant for a Texas brisket. Don't even get me started on Costco. Costco is bigger than my village where I live. Whatever you want at Costco, it's there. You just show up and you could buy your whole life there. We need to start a revolution just to get Costco in France. I will be the first one to say I will start a revolution to get a Costco.
4: It sounds to me like he's about to leave his wife
1: kids
4: for America. You heard what he said? I got a wife and 2 kids. He was basically about to say, and I'm going to leave them right where they are.
6: For briskets.
2: Yeah,
4: damn,
2: man.
4: There's some beautiful things that people like about America.
2: Man. Yes, indeed, right. Man. Enjoy the country and cherish it.
4: Thank you for that, Trey. Yeah. Appreciate it. It's Dee Dee in the morning.

0: Happy morning, Jacksonville. Whether you're heading downtown over the Acosta or Main Street Bridge, here's to a safe ride this morning, all right? Didi in the morning, about to get into the $1,000 minute game. I got Jay Cruz, Trey G, and comedian JJ Williamson. But let me ask you guys something, especially you, Trey. Millennials, they saying, going into debt because of this one thing you guys are doing. What do you think it is?
1: Going to school?
0: Mm-mm.
2: Oh my God.
0: Gambling. Jay Cruz?
3: Mm-mm. Gambling.
0: Mm-mm. Mm-mm.
2: Keeping up with social media.
0: Keeping up with social media. No. This is a good one. The only reason why I also said this is because out of the millennials in the room, Trey G is the only one that is single. According to this, almost 25% of millennials are going into debt because of dating.
2: Because of dating. I just told somebody the other day, they were like, all you want to do is date. You just want to be single. I said, girl, dating expensive.
0: Yeah.
2: It's too high nowadays.
0: How much you spend on average, Trey, you think, on one day? How much would you spend? Or what's your limit?
2: My limit?
0: To spend on a date.
2: Shoot, about $80. We got Chili's, get a little 2 for $20.
0: Yeah. 2 for $20.
2: Maybe hit a movie.
0: That was the blackest answer when he said.
4: Yeah.
0: quick 80.
4: And guess what? We're gonna do this before 6.
3: Not the matinee.
2: Listen,
0: he said $80.
2: I'm gonna sit this $100 on the table.
0: Right.
2: Anything you go over, it's on you.
4: You, baby. Hey, let me let you know, this $100 that includes the tip in there too. Now
0: that's right. And you go over 100, you got to
2: It's
0: all.
2: On you.
3: Yeah.
0: Damn.
3: That's crazy.
0: Damn. I know. You know, that is a trip, though. I guess if you're single as a millennial man, yeah, you're going to be spending a lot of money nowadays.
2: But you know what's an honest answer? At this point, because everything is so high, I don't even worry about the price of it at this point. Yeah. We just do it.
0: Yeah.
2: We just go, you pay for it.
0: And you worry about it later?
2: Yeah, if the debit card clear, it clear.
0: That's it.
3: Crazy.
2: I don't even know how much stuff costs no more.
0: Hey, y'all don't even get embarrassed no more if you can't pay as a man. You're like, hey, you know it's hard out here.
2: You know it's hard out here.
4: Damn.
3: You don't even get embarrassed, you're used to it.
4: If I look at you and say, hey, I need you.
0: I need a couple of dollars.
5: You got the you get that break.
0: That's what you know.
5: Exclusively on DD in the morning.
0: JJ, that's how you would do it?
4: Yeah.
0: If you out on a date, you ain't got that money.
4: Man, there's a couple things I'm going to do. I'm going to stare at you. Stare at me, I'm going to need you. Yeah. I'm going to need you, or if you hear me say, woo.
3: Not woo.
0: It's too expensive.
4: Too expensive. Boy. Okay. If I hold that ticket up, that means, right. Boy, help me. I can't believe I'm seeing this.
0: Help me.
4: Can you help me?
0: All right. Hey, good morning. Hi. Is this Terrell?
6: Yeah, this is Terrell.
0: Terrell, welcome to the show.
2: T.
0: Terrell, are you married?
2: Yeah.
6: Yes, I am.
0: Oh, okay. How long y'all been married?
6: We've been married for 2 years now.
0: Two?
3: Congrats.
2: That's really new.
0: That's beautiful.
2: Y'all still doing date nights?
6: Yeah, well, we've been together for almost 6 years, and then we got married for 2 years ago. So
0: that's beautiful, what's up. Yeah.
3: Nothing wrong with that.
0: Y'all got babies?
6: Yeah, we got a 3-year-old little boy.
0: That's wonderful. Isn't that beautiful?
2: What's his name, Terrell Jr.?
6: Nah, his name's Sakani.
0: Well, here we go. Let's spin this wheel and see how much money we can get you. Here we go.
5: DD.
7: Jay Cruz. JJ from the Sip.
5: Trey G.
7: JJ from the Sip.
5: No bonus.
0: Oh, damn, no bonus.
4: Damn, man. You just had that baby too, man. I know you need a little bonus, but guess what? You're going to get this $1,000. Damn that extra little change. You ready?
6: Yep, I'm ready.
4: Now, look, if you don't know the answer, please say pass. We got time. Trust me, we're going to come back to it.
6: All right.
4: Let's get this early morning money. Do you run hot or cold at night?
6: Hot.
4: How many degrees is too hot for you?
6: 75.
4: Okay, dang. Clifford Harris is the birth name of which rapper?
6: T.I.
4: There it is. When it comes to soccer, what is a kit?
6: The uniform.
4: There it is. Barack and Michelle Obama are opening a presidential center in which city?
6: Pass.
4: Oh, man. How many days are in Fortnite?
6: 14.
4: You should play that. What was the fifth question I asked you? Number 5.
6: Pass.
4: All right. Who on the morning show is single?
6: Trey?
4: Yeah, Joe Leo. What does KMA stand for? KMA.
0: God dang it.
4: I'm going to tell you because I'm going to say it to Didi. Kiss my ass.
3: Uh-oh. That's what it stands for. Kiss
0: my ass. Y'all, every now and then he'll do something to get me. I got tears in my eyes. That one just tickled me.
1: It was a tongue twister, wasn't it?
0: He couldn't get that presidential thing out.
4: For real.
0: I almost said to Tracy, why you do this to him? Sir, you got 7 out of 9. Y'all didn't get to 10, but you got 7 out of 9, which was good. Here's what you missed. Barack and Michelle Obama opening presidential center in which city? Chicago. I don't think he got it, did he?
1: Uh-uh.
0: I was laughing too hard. What was the fifth question that JJ asked? It was Barack and Michelle.
1: Oh, Lord.
4: I can say presidential.
3: I thought you did okay.
4: I thought you did, too.
0: Oh, God, I got the tickles. Did you? Okay. And then you missed this one, sir. What does KMA stand for? Kiss my ass. All right. 7 out of 9 means you're going to get $10 every correct answer. We added up. It's $70 coming to you. No bonus.
3: Ow, $70.
4: Be thankful.
1: All right.
0: Oh, God.
6: Okay.
0: All right. Can you do me a favor, please, and tell everybody the show that gave you a shot at $1,000?
6: Dee Dee in the Morning.
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0: All right, here's Wanda P with what's happening around the area.
8: Good morning, Dee Dee. Good morning to you. Happy Thursday. Well, earlier this week, 27-year-old Ariana Walton was sentenced to 20 years in prison, and the charge is aggravated manslaughter in the death of her daughter, Kamora Littles. Kamora died in 2023 after being admitted to Wilson's Children's Hospital with injuries that were the result of abuse, including 2 skull fractures with brain bleeds, 12 rib fractures, and 4 separate breaks in her legs. And at the time she was hospitalized, baby Kamora was less than 2 months old. Now, Walton admitted that she had been having a difficult time since the baby had been born and will become angry when hearing the baby cry. She believed she may have been suffering from postpartum depression. It is definitely very likely, but at any rate, may little Kamora continue to rest in peace. Well, looking at today's weather, a few showers and thunderstorms this afternoon. The high is going to be around 93. I'm Wanda P. More Dee Dee in the Morning is on the way right here on Power 106.1.
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That's when I knew that your heart was scarring. 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
1: 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Good morning, Jacksonville. Okay, I see you. I see y'all crossing over the Hart Bridge and Acosta Bridge right now. Good morning. It's Dee Dee in the morning, and J. Cruz, Trey, and JJ are here. Guys, we got to put the spotlight on one of our own, okay?
2: What?
1: One of our own. 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
3: Hey. Thank you,
4: family.
1: I must say, I have a lot of love for Louisville, and my real reason number one is, first of all, Mark Gunn is wonderful as a program director. He'll take you all over the city. But
2: absolutely,
1: the other part of this is the Kentucky Derby is really special in Churchill Downs. And then the Ali Museum. I got to clap it up. Anybody ever visit Louisville, stop by the Muhammad Ali Museum. Please do that, okay?
3: Definitely.
1: So, Mark, let's talk, though. Let's talk about you and the fact that I didn't realize you're an author now. Tell everybody about your book.
4: First time author. The name of the book is Bararuga, The Awakening. And it is an Afrofuturistic sci-fi thriller. Basically, the premise is we see what's going on with this administration now, right?
2: Correct.
4: Let's take it to its most far-fetched, illogical conclusion. And you've got the return of Jim Crow 2.0 and a lot worse. And the story centers around, the protagonist is a doctor named Malcolm Martin Yazazi, who is a geneticist. And he, along with a team of scientists and children, have devised a plan to liberate folks here in America from what's going on with the administration.
1: Okay.
4: And so the book uses, I was deliberate in the way that I did this. The chapter titles are all African words and phrases. There are actual historical reference points, and there's a little bit of research that has gone into some of the writing as well. So there's a scary amount of truth in the book, and there's a lot of speculation as well when you read it.
1: All right, curious about this. Anybody inspired by a true story or someone you know? Anybody in the book?
4: Actually, this was inspired by a nightmare.
1: Oh, God.
2: Now we got to hear about that nightmare.
4: And it happened just after, let's see, I started writing this actually in 2017. And between then and now, you heard, well, we may not have to have elections again. You started seeing civil rights eroded, voting rights eroded, just basically us being targeted as a people. And so I don't know. It was just a nightmare I happened to have remembered. And I started writing things down. And I'm thinking to myself, you know, this could actually make for an interesting story. So the research began. I started just basically writing in a stream of consciousness type of thing. And what you have is the end result.
1: How long did it take you to write this book?
4: Let's see. I like 2017 to May of this year.
1: Wow.
2: Right.
1: You really took your time. My goodness. Everybody, we are talking to Mark Gunn. He's the program director for WLOU Jams in Louisville, and he is talking about his brand new book. Go ahead.
4: Okay. Once again, the name of the book is Bararuga, The Awakening.
2: Bararuga.
4: And, it's graphically illustrated. Dee Dee, I got to make sure you get your copy.
1: Okay.
4: It will be available on Juneteenth.
1: Okay.
4: The Kindle version will be available on Juneteenth.
1: Okay. Nice.
4: We've got the paperback available the week after, and I am finishing the audiobook version, which should be ready at the pace that I'm going. It'll also be ready next week.
1: Yeah, I was going to say, I guess we already know who's getting ready to read that audiobook. Y'all hear that voice.
2: 100%.
1: You hear that radio voice.
2: Yeah, you got some man.
4: Also, in the back of the book, there is a glossary of the words and phrases that I use, complete with translation, so that, you know, when you're reading it, each title, again, is an African word or phrase. It gives its translation. But in the back, I've got a complete list of those words.
2: Okay, right on.
4: Got a little education.
1: I like it.
4: If I may, shameless self-promotional plug, because, you know, Dee Dee is our anchor here. If you go to our website, WLOUonline.com, you can hear Dee Dee in the morning, and you can hear Louisville's home of Southern Soul.
1: I love
2: it. Hey! Come on. Help me find my draw. I got somewhere to be. Stop playing with my draw. Stop it.
4: No, I don't. We ain't playing that.
1: Oh, yeah,
2: I know it. It's one of my favorites.
1: Mark Gunn, where can everyone find this book? Where can they get the book right now?
4: If you go to my website, markgunnmedia.com, the link is right there on the homepage.
1: Okay. And then starting on Juneteenth, it's available on Amazon.
4: Mm-hmm. 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
1: All right. Bararuga.
2: Bararuga.
1: I love it. Y'all make sure you support. That's what this is all about. Of course, our Strong Business Spotlight is about us supporting us and everybody else that we can support. And this is the one right here, Mark Gunn. 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And they can get it there. All right. Yes, thank you again. And Mark, we appreciate you. Thank you, Louisville. Everybody, we appreciate y'all just listening to us. Absolutely. We appreciate that. All right.
0: 100%.
1: Clap it up for this man right here, the author himself, Mark Gunn.
2: All right.
1: It's Dee Dee in the morning.

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0: 106.1. Good morning, Jacksonville. I hope the West Side, Murray Hill, Rail Yard District, and Brooklyn, you're off to a nice start today. All right, so good morning, Dee Dee, in the morning. And what is today? It is Thursday.
1: Come on,
2: wonderful day.
0: The day before Juneteenth.
1: That's Juneteenth, right.
0: Yeah. Shouts out. You know what? Shouts out to Galveston, Texas. You know, that's where, that's the birthplace, you know, they say of Juneteenth.
1: Right.
0: Where they came and told everybody in the state of Texas that they were free. Two years later.
1: That's why
3: I'm going out on a limb and say no one will get arrested this weekend of Juneteenth.
1: Okay. Okay.
2: I'm sorry, what?
1: That's a weak ass limb.
0: It sure is not. I will say that.
1: I ain't gonna lie to you, bro.
3: Hey, hold on.
1: Don't stay out there too long.
3: It's almost about to break now.
0: Damn. Let's get into our hot topics, y'all. Let's get into it. Here we go.
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0: 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See store for details. So the first thing to talk about, Kai Cenat, that right there is the streamer, the very popular streamer. Is he even still streaming anymore, y'all? Because I thought he was getting into fashion.
1: He's not streaming anymore, but he is still considered a streamer. Yeah. And he provides a platform for a lot of different streamers.
0: So he did a free university, right? And that was called Streamer University in Atlanta. And pretty much, I mean, the place went crazy.
6: Mm-hmm. Influencer frenzy in downtown Atlanta, and police are responding. The influencer Kai Cenat posted a message on Instagram asking his fans to back off a bit.
7: Because Kai Cenat, with so much popularity, and you could see from the chopper shots, the crowd that he brought here. And to me, it's just the amount of people showing up and crowd control or lack thereof. There's a line of police officers lining up trying to control the crowd. And I asked several people, what makes Kai so special? And they said, through this university, Streamer University, he will allow us to maybe be like him.
2: Mm. And make that kind of money, too.
0: He made a lot of money. How much did Kai Cenat make, y'all?
1: Streaming?
0: Uh-huh.
1: They say he's still making money right now today, even though he hasn't touched the stream, because you get subscribers. But I think it's in, like, the hundreds of millions, basically. Yeah.
0: And what did he used to do?
1: Basically, he would just invite celebs on, and they would do, like, lifestyle content. Now, he also does play video games on the stream, and then he kind of turns you on to different video games.
0: Y'all
1: and
0: stuff
1: need
0: to like teach
1: that.
0: Me how to stream and do all of this. I think I need to make me some money. I'm just going to sit there, and y'all just talk to me.
8: That's it. You turn the camera on.
0: Well, why
8: read
0: y'all
8: comments?
0: Doing it?
1: Nah, it ain't as easy as it seems.
8: It's easy to do, but not to be successful.
1: Exactly.
8: He's worth, like, $35, $45 million.
0: Yeah, from streaming.
8: Just in general.
0: I'm sitting in his room. Mm-hmm. I'm going to sit in my damn room.
3: Call of Duty.
0: What?
8: Trust me, a lot of people try it. They're not successful at it. I'm just saying. Thanks.
0: That's why you got to go to his streamer university.
2: Yes.
0: Sure. Shouts out to him. Shouts out. Hey, did y'all see what's going on with Faison Love, the comedian?
1: Yes, indeed, man. Big Worm is in big trouble, is what it seems like right now. Faison Love was arrested, basically, and charged with not being able to pay. He was held in contempt of court. He's facing legal trouble after being arrested Tuesday on contempt of court charges in Hillsborough County, Florida. Mm. According to TMZ, he was booked in a Tampa jail, and it appears it's connected to an ongoing paternity case that he's been fighting. Yeah.
0: Did I see where he said he ain't made no money, though?
1: Oh, he ain't made no money.
0: He said something like he only made $13,000 in like 5 years.
1: Ain't no way.
8: He be talking like he got money when he in here.
0: I promise you, that's what it said. It said something like he claimed he didn't make no money, y'all.
1: Damn.
0: And that's why he can't pay the $250,000 in back child support.
1: Damn.
0: That he made $13,000 in 5 years.
1: He better go get that money from Craig and Smokey.
8: Okay. Ain't nothing funny about that.
1: Sheesh.
0: Finally, let's talk about that Frenchman. There's a Frenchman here.
8: So listen, if you've never been to another country, sometimes you don't appreciate what you got here in America. Well, this Frenchman who is here for the FIFA games discovers air conditioning.
9: I have found out why America is so great. L'air conditioning. It is the greatest thing I have ever experienced. It is hotter than Satan's butt crack out here. But what makes it bearable is the air conditioning. I believe you need to add a verse to your national anthem that talks about air conditioning. Americans are only scared of one thing, and that is being hot. Ice makes everything better. Better. I am convinced Americans put ice in every drink. The other day, I was out for breakfast. And I was at a cafe, and a man had ice in his milk. Here in Texas, I see these signs that say that some people want ice. I don't understand that. And then people tell me that ICE will take me away. What
1: oh,
9: is
1: God.
9: This?
8: ICE will take me. Oh, no.
0: Okay, he got the ice confused.
8: He did. Yeah.
0: He got the two ice. But let me just say this. That man said it was hotter than Satan's butt crack. Now, that's hot.
1: That's hot and funky, too. Yeah,
3: this and as bad as this country is, man, you know, it seems like these folks are over here still enjoying themselves.
1: The World Cup has exposed them to a lot of American culture.
3: For real.
8: I say it all the time. Americans don't appreciate America until you go somewhere else.
1: Sure, another country.
8: Mm-hmm.
1: Sure.
0: Well, thank you for that, Cruz.
8: You got it, girl.
0: I love that. Cruz was like, I tell y'all. Thank you for reminding us. All right, on the way, we're going to shut the show down. It's Dee Dee in the morning.
10: Let it clap, ride this, or you sit on my lap. Spread them cheeks, let me see that. Shake that, like you out of control. That thing to your throat gets sore. Bend it on down, put your face on the floor. That to your legs can't stand. High freak.

Yeah! Power 106.1 True Hip Hop and home to DD in the morning. Snap is my name, holding it down for my brother Sean Knight on a Thursday. I'm just trying to get you through your morning, into your lunch break, and then for the rest of the day, we're going to be vibing, trying to get through the weekend. That's what it is. Plus, information on this year's Daddy Daughter Dance. I got all that and more on the way. In the meantime, can I set it off? Drake Shebang is on Power 106.1 True Hip Hop and home to DD in the morning.

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1: Yeah. Oh, yeah. Oh, you know, I just be getting out my body sometimes. It's just matching up to my hysterics, but...

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1: New purses, put a coupe up and you know I got it from out the gutter. 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He

0: Wale featuring Leon Thomas, watching us trending music on Power 106.1 True Hip Hop and Home Didi in the morning. Snap is my name, holding it down for Sean Knight on a Throwback Thursday, and nothing throwback about the daddy-daughter dance is going down this Saturday, June 20th, Sheraton Jacksonville Hotel, just in time to celebrate Father's Day weekend. And of course, tomorrow is Juneteenth. So some of us got three-day weekends off. I'm coming in. I'm coming to hang out with y'all. I don't take no days off, because the vibe continues right here. 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The Daddy-Daughter Dance, Saturday, June 20th. Again, Sheraton Jacksonville Hotel. 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Rick Ross, Minx in Miami, I got you on the other side on Power 1061, True Hip Hop and Home to DD in the Morning. 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

0: Here comes in the air, turn the music on. 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Snap is my name, holding down my brother Sean Knight on a Throwback Thursday. And of course, the vibes continue. You request it, I'ma play it. Jade on Paradise, Usher Lullaby. Can I get you on the other side? I got you right here on Power 106.1, true hip hop and home to DD in the morning.
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0: 21 Savage Summer Walker Proof is on Power 106.1 True Hip Hop and home the DD in the morning. A very, very special thing is happening on Saturday, June 20th. I'm talking about the daddy-daughter dance. Give me 15 minutes. I'm going to give you even more information on it. That's right. No, it's going to be something special. I can't wait to celebrate this weekend. I can't wait. Tomorrow is Juneteenth. We're talking a three-day weekend. And I just found out. We might be getting off at 12 today, but I can't leave. I'm staying at 3 to vibe with you right here on Power 106.1 True Hip Hop and home to DD in the morning. Young Miami, spend that. I got you on the other side on Power 106.1.
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0: on the snap is my name, holding down my brother Sean Knight on a throwback Thursday, and the vibes continue. Young Miami spend that, got that, plus some Jeezy leave you alone. I might even throw in some Metro Boomin. Yeah, I'm going to take you through there on the other side. Power 106.1 True Hip Hop and home to DD in the morning.
1: 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This is Sean Knight, middays and resident father here at Power 106.1. And there's nothing in this world like the love a father has for his daughter. It's their first hero, her first protector, and forever her biggest fan. So my friend Brio Warren has something to say.
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0: 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And of course, on the other side, I got you musically. Mariah the Scientist, Burning Blue. I'm going to do some J. Cole for you. I got some Young Miami. 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
1: 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Or what's your limit?
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2: So about $80. We go to Chili's, get a little 2 for 20. 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
2: 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Now, check this out, man. 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

0: Don Tolliver, E85 on Power 106.1 True Hip Hop and home for DD in the morning. Snap is my name, holding down my brother Sean Knight on a throwback Thursday, and the vibes continue. Have you heard Power 106.1 Artist Contest is back? 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On the other side, I got you musically speaking. What I got for you? You know what I got for you. I'm going to do some LMA, all that more on the way on Power 106.1 True Hip Hop and home the DD in the morning.
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see all this motion I'm having. He cool, I ain't gon' lie. 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The hood winning, I'm up in

like hang with the bad chicks on Power 106.1 True Hip Hop and Home. Dee Dee in the morning. I told you I got that LMA for you 100. I'll do that next. Plus, the baby popped that thing. Kalani, Usher, Shoulda Never. All that on the way. Here's Rihanna, Sex With Me on Power 106.1.

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0: Songs right now, Kalani, Usher, Shoulda Never's on Power 106.1 True Hip Hop and home the DD in the morning. 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On the other side, I got you musically. You know what it is. Belly Gang, Cushion, 10YK, Niece. I got some Metro Boomin. Just vibing with you on Power 106.1, True Hip Hop, and home to DD in the morning. 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
1: 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Heard first on Power 106.1, True Hip Hop at Home. Didi in the morning. Give me less than 15 minutes. I'm going to tell you how you can do something really special on Saturday. And it's going down, 5 p.m. I'm going to give you all the information you need because this will be special. T.I., let them know. 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

0: 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Coil Ray on Power 106.1 True Hip Hop and home to Didi in the morning. You ever say to yourself, man, I wish I had that on tape. I wish I would have took a picture of that. But you didn't, so that memory just went away. Well, I can tell you how you can create memories that'll last a lifetime. That's right, this Saturday, oh, it's going down at the Daddy Daughters Dance. And we want you to be there. Tickets are still on sale, and you can get yours right now. 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Purchase your tickets. I'm trying to tell you, absolutely worth it. The ticket price is absolutely worth it. You're going to have a buffet dinner included. The musical vibes is going to be lit. That's all I'm saying. And when I say memories that'll last a lifetime, this is something you want to participate in. Again, fellas, it's going down this Saturday. The vibes start at 5 p.m. and you want to be in the place. Boss Man D-Lo, make it a motion party. We'll do that next on Power 106.1 True Hip Hop and home to Didi in the morning.
1: 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This is Sean Knight, Middays, and resident father here at Power 106.1. And there's nothing in this world like the love a father has for his daughter. It's their first hero, her first protector, and forever her biggest fan. So my friend Brio Warren has something to say.
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Sexy Red, Rack East Plus, Tim's what you need. I got you in the meantime. Flo Milli, Cardi B, SZA, Never Lose Me is on Power 106.1 True Hip Hop.

0: 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Remember where you heard this first on Power 106.1 True Hip Hop and home to Didi in the morning. 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Why you want to go? PZ, 2 million up. Plus, I'm going to do some Chris Brown, obvious. And before I get up out of here, some Dave and Tim's, Rain Dance, all that and more on Power 106.1 True Hip Hop and home to Didi in the morning.
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1: Let's get the party started. 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

0: 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Snap is my name. Be the best you that you can be, and you all right with me. 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

see all this motion I'm having. He cool, I ain't gon' lie. When we link up, we have us a time. Put on that for me, bake it fly. Yeah. Bitch says he blood, you know how I ride. His bitch says he blood, he know how I roll. Conceited as I get out of, I change up my, like I change my clothes. The hood winning, I'm up in the skull.

raise him up. That's right. Mike Clark Jr., that's what's trending on Power 106.1 True Hip Hop. We commercial free, home to DD in the morning. It's the K-Fox Show. Welcome. Right now, the baby. Let's pop that thing on Power. Your legs can't stand. High freak with the word in the hand.

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1: I heard what you said through the grapevine. 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

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Yeah.

0: 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Hey, Kay Fox. Let Duval know what's good.
1: All right, beautiful people, let's get into it. This is the Feel Good Fox Report. So Barack Obama and Michelle Obama both delivered heartfelt speeches at the opening of the Presidential Center in Chicago. Here's how Michelle started it off.
2: I am so proud of my husband. He's really messed up. I'm giving him some time because this beautiful skirt that my stylist Meredith Koop picked out, that is a portrait, my favorite portrait of my mom. He didn't know it existed until just a few minutes ago. Marion would have been so proud. She was so proud of her son-in-law and the man that he is and has been to our family. Always dreaming, probably way too big, but always pulling it off. Thank you for doing this for the South Side of Chicago.
1: Yeah, the picture on Michelle Obama's skirt of her mom was so beautiful, and her mom passed back in 2024 at the age of 86. And in more feel-good news, rapper French Montana decided to step in after a New York City cab driver's cab was obliterated by New York Knicks fans. First of all, he had to find him via social media. He finally linked up with him, and French Montana sat down with CBS Mornings to talk about why he gave him a $75,000 check, and he committed to taking care of 6 months of his living expenses.
3: When I first came to America with my father, he kind of was trying to open up his own businesses, and him driving a taxi was one of them. And I just saw a man try to feed his family, just getting. Mm-hmm. I asked him, do he even watch the Knicks? He said, I don't even know what the Knicks is.
1: Wow.
3: Right. But he just happened to be working around the place, and you know, and things unfortunate happened to him. He don't deserve it. So we all came together to help him.
4: So his story, it pulled at your heartstrings. There was something very familiar.
3: It hit a nerve.
4: It hit a nerve.
3: Yeah.
4: And what was it like when he received that check?
3: I mean, he was happy. I told him I want 10% back.
1: Knowing French Montana, he probably did tell him that too. And the parade for the New York Knicks is going down as we speak. But let me tell you who's going to be on the float, okay? Wu-Tang Clan, Mobb Deep, Remy Ma, Q-Tip, Fab, Ja Rule, Fat Joe, The Lox, Mary J. Blige, and Miami's own Young Miami. So I was thinking about this. Why is Young Miami on the float for the New York Knicks? Maybe she feels like she has an affinity for New York because she used to date Diddy. I'm just throwing out a theory there. You can find these stories and more at power1061.com. And be sure to follow me on that IG, at The Real K Fox with two X's. That's the Fox Report on Power.
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0: on a track, Rockies or Power 106, What You Hip Hop, home the DD in the morning. You're hanging out with your girl K Fox. And yes, it's a big weekend going on. It's Juneteenth happening on Friday and then Father's Day weekend. So what are we doing Father's Day weekend? How are we celebrating? Well, I'm going to let you know what we got going on. We are doing a big daddy-daughter dance. It's the third annual one. 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
1: 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How much would you spend? Or what's your limit?
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1: Uh-huh, to spend on a day.
2: About $80. Yeah. We got to chill, get a little 2 for 20. 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
1: He said $80.
2: 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Right. Anything you go over, it's on you.
3: You, baby. Hey, let me let you know, this hundred, that includes the tip in there, too, man.
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4: 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Now, check this out, man. 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

right, it's K Fox on Power 6 What You Hip Hop on the DD in the morning. We're celebrating Juneteenth tomorrow. So I'm going to run down some documentaries or movies that you should be watching in celebration of Juneteenth. Oh, that's coming up in less than 15 minutes. But right now, LMA 100 on Power.

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0: Yeah, Mike Clark Jr., Cups in the Air, or Power 106 What, True Hip Hop, Home the DD in the Morning. I'm Kay Fox, and thank you so much for hanging out with your girl. I appreciate you. Got some Coi Leray on the way, plus Mariah the Scientist, but Juneteenth is tomorrow. Now, Juneteenth is a celebration of the emancipation of enslaved African Americans, dated back in 1865 when Union troops arrived in Galveston, Texas, to enforce the Emancipation Proclamation. But enslaved African Americans in the South did not know that they were free because they didn't get the memo. They were purposely mailing the information late or not on time so that they wouldn't know that they were free, which is insane. So a lot of the Northern African Americans knew that they were free, but the Southern African Americans did not. So it's a whole thing. That's why it's called Juneteenth. But here are some documentaries that you should be watching in honor of that. Summer of Soul, Questlove Jones. Yeah, it's talking about the Harlem cultural festivities and the vibrant celebration of Black history, music, and pride. Also, Soul Power. My mom put me onto this one. It's about the musical concert that happened when Muhammad Ali went to go fight in the Congo, okay, in Zaire. They called it Zaire back in the day. It's such a beautiful documentary. It's called Soul Power. You can find it on YouTube. And those are just to name a few, but you should definitely watch also I Am Not Your Negro, the documentary about James Baldwin as well. So make sure that you get your African-American documentarian on. Hit us up at power1061.com for more info. It's Kay Fox on Power. Happy Juneteenth.
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8: That's it in the streets.
7: Shit,
8: QRIA.
7: Oh. Yeah. Just that Oliver 40, Nico, man, 15 for York, you know. Boy, when it was popping. Yeah.

work the blocks like the Kimmy and the Post. Hit with the phone. Word on the street, I'm a suspect. Hanging with the killers in the projects. Tato on the barrel, keep quiet. Catch it, it's slipping from behind. Boom. OG, Bobby, Josh. Hey. OG, Bobby, Josh. 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

Out the hook, yeah, that bitch won't stop blinking. 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I'm dodging the leeches, I'm signing agreements. I'm signing new artists, I sell out arenas. 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Wine mixing, this like the Catalina. B.I.G. minus puffing little C's. I'm on my grind, 3 a.m. text like I need you. 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

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Let it clap, let it clap. Ride this, or you sit on my lap. Spread them cheeks, let me see that. Shake that, like you out of control. That thing till your throat gets sore. Bend it on down, put your face on the floor. That till your legs can't stand. High freak.

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0: 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Yeah.
1: Yeah, Drake Shebang. So Drake is making history, like 10 billion streams. It's insane. K Fox on Power 106.1 True Hip Hop, home of DD in the morning. It's Father's Day weekend on the way. It's Juneteenth. A lot of motion happening. But we want you to celebrate with your daddy, okay? So we are doing a big for the daddy-daughter dance, and that's happening this Saturday, June 20th, between 5 and 8 p.m. It's going to be dinner, a best dance contest, and also a best dress contest. 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

0: 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Sexy Red Rackies on Power 106. What you hip hop home the DD in the morning. Father's Day weekend, Saturday. It is going down. 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All right. 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
1: 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That's all my scammers and my kid money.

0: 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Hey, K-Fox. Let Duval know what's good.
1: All right, beautiful people, let's get into it. This is the Feel Good Fox Report. So Barack Obama and Michelle Obama both delivered heartfelt speeches at the opening of the Presidential Center in Chicago. Here's how Michelle started it off.
2: I am so proud of my husband. He's really messed up. I'm giving him some time because this beautiful skirt that my stylist Meredith Koop picked out, that is a portrait, my favorite portrait of my mom. He didn't know it existed until just a few minutes ago. Marion would have been so proud. She was so proud of her son-in-law and the man that he is and has been to our family. Always dreaming, probably way too big, but always pulling it off. Thank you for doing this for the South Side of Chicago.
1: Yeah, the picture on Michelle Obama's skirt of her mom was so beautiful, and her mom passed back in 2024 at the age of 86. And in more feel-good news, rapper French Montana decided to step in after a New York City cab driver's cab was obliterated by New York Knicks fans. First of all, he had to find him via social media. He finally linked up with him. And French Montana sat down with CBS Mornings to talk about why he gave him a $75,000 check. And he committed to taking care of 6 months of his living expenses.
3: When I first came to America with my father, he kind of was trying to open up his own businesses. And him driving a taxi was one of them. And I just saw a man try to feed his family just getting... Mm-hmm. I asked him, do he even watch the Knicks? He said, I don't even know what the Knicks is.
1: Wow.
3: Right. So he just happened to be working around the place, and you know, and things unfortunate happened to him. He don't deserve it. So we all came together to help him.
4: So his story, it pulled at your heartstrings. There was something very familiar.
3: It hit a nerve.
4: It hit
3: sure.
4: a nerve.
3: Yeah.
4: And what was it like when he received that check?
3: I mean, he was happy. I told him I wanted 10% back.
1: Knowing French Montana, he probably did tell him that too. And the parade for the New York Knicks is going down as we speak. But let me tell you who's going to be on the float, okay? Wu-Tang Clan, Mobb Deep, Remy Ma, Q-Tip, Fab, Ja Rule, Fat Joe, The Lox, Mary J. Blige, and Miami's own Young Miami. So I was thinking about this. Why is Young Miami on the float for the New York Knicks? Maybe she feels like she has an affinity for New York because she used to date Diddy. I'm just throwing out a theory there. You can find these stories and more at power1061.com. And be sure to follow me on that IG, at The Real K Fox with two X's. That's the Fox Report on Power.
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0: Okay, that is happening tomorrow, representing Black Freedom. Miss K Fox, making room for CJ Hercules. 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And let's stay connected on that IG at the Real K Fox with 2X. Game time, future
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0: Problems,
1: they ain't mine. Staying up through the late night. 20 seconds to game time. Getting religious with it. Time crossing these state lines. Working hard through the late nights.

as you commute in tomorrow morning. While you ride down Dunn Avenue, check out DD in the Morning on Power 106.1, giving you more music for your morning.

see all this motion I'm having. 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Now,

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0: You dip, I dip. We yeah, that's how you turn it up, baby, right here on Pop 106.1, True Hip Hop, and DD in the morning, partying with your girl. She Hercules, Hercules Unleashed, back in the building. I told you, man, we going to turn up on this Thursday, man. We going all the way up all night long, slanging these vibes. We got that mixtape at 8 and so much more. So you know the drill, man. All you got to do is hang out with me all night, all the way till midnight, and I got you. Keep it locked right here to Pop 106.1, True Hip Hop. Beep, beep, beep, beep.
1: 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How much would you spend? 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
2: 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Now, check this out, man. 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

Yeah, baby, that's at E85 Straight Vibes from Don Tolliver right here on Power 106.1 True Hip Hop and DD in the Morning. Definitely riding out with your girl. She's Hercules, or Hercules Unleashed. Letting you know what's on and popping in the culture. Duval, you know I got you, though, man, because BET just dropped their performance lineup for this year. For this year's BET Awards, and let's just say they definitely got a little bit of everything for each generation, and I got all the details about who is on this lineup. So, yeah, definitely stick around. That's coming up less than 10 minutes as we get into a complete vibe, baby. You know we got to do it. Here's that Dave and Tems. It's called Rain Dance.

Let's get the party started. See you at the bar, you was hardly talking. That's when I knew that your heart was starring. Friends to lovers need a part to star in. Like, wait, babe, let me.

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0: Definitely loving the vibes, baby, right here on Power 106.1, True Hip Hop, and Dee Dee in the morning, partying with your girl, she Hercules and Hercules Unleashed, letting you know what's on and popping in the culture, Duval. You know I got you, man, because the BET Awards are set to go down June 28th in L.A., and the performance lineup is officially here, man. Leading the charge, we got Cardi B on the lineup, Dochi, Don Toliver, Tans, Kehlani, legendary acts like Queen Latifah, Common, Jill Scott, Rick Ross, T.I. and more are scheduled to perform. So the show is definitely going to bring out some unique moments, man. We are looking forward to it. It's going to be an absolute movie. Again, the BET Awards are going to be live June 28th from the Peacock Theater in L.A. And I know I'm going to be watching it because it's going to be the biggest one for the summer, man. So Duval, let us know how you feel about that lineup. And, hey, it's going to be an absolute movie. Hey, keep it locked right here to Power 106.1. 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

Yeah, Tems can do no wrong, baby. Her voice is so smooth. That's that what you need right here on Power 106.1 True Hip Hop and DD in the morning. Slide it with your girl, she Hercules on Hercules Unleashed. And you know the vibes, Duval. We about to turn all the way up for that mixtape at 8 with my brother DJ Nasty. He about to get us right on this Thirsty Thursday. So definitely make sure you keep it locked. And I'm going to keep it a smooth vibe, baby. Here's that Mariah the Scientist with Burning Blue.